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5: All right, welcome back upstairs here as Lamar Raider football coach is about to get underway here on the road tonight in Louisville here at Winston Academy. And, Coach, what's going to be the keys to getting a win here tonight to go to, well, as Coach Luker likes to say, go 1-0 this week?
6: Well, of course, for me, always it starts up front with the offensive linemen. I like to call them the big uglies, but I think that's going to be the key. Can they open holes for Kari and Joe, and can they protect Kay Bowell?
5: Yeah, I think offensive line obviously is going to be a big, big factor here tonight. I think defensively, you know, they got a lot of good athletes, and I think it's just going to be containment. I think containment on the – you're not going to stop them all night. You know, everybody's going to get their big plays, but just try to limit them as much as you possibly can. So
6: you're right. Just limit the big plays. And for offensively for us, like I said last week, we have to stay ahead of the sticks. We didn't turn the football over last week, which was one of the big keys in our victory.
5: All right, Joyner's going to kick it off for Winston at the 40-yard line. Folks, sit back and relax. Another night of Raider football here on the broadcast as Winston will put toe to leather. And we're underway here tonight as Morrow's going to catch it around the 24-yard line across the 30-35. Joe cuts back inside, and Morrow will be finally gobbled up and wrestled to the turf at about the 38-yard line. So here comes Cade Val, his second start of the signal caller for the Raiders. He'll be moving left to right, first and 10 inside the Lamar 40.
6: A little short pooch kick by the Winston Academy kickoff team right there, handled by Joe Morrow. Nice little return up to about the Lamar 30, it's like the 37, 38-yard line. Be first and 10 for Cade in the offense.
5: All right, of course, the big story last week for Lamar was not just the offensive line, but, of course, you got to give your flowers to Kari Towner and, of course, Joe Morrow. And it's going to be Towner getting the start in the backfield at running back. From near the far hash mark at the 38-yard line, here's the handoff to Towner. First play of this Friday night is going to be beyond the 40 up to maybe the 41.5. Might have got the 42 on that, Coach. Physical 4 yards out of the gate.
6: That's exactly right. Physical 4 yards. Got behind Big Brett Calvert, who pulled. Managed to pick up 4 yards. We're going a little hurry-up offense here.
5: Pistol formation, play action fake, and Val's going to dump this thing down to Walker Mins, but a heck of an open field tackle down here. Going to cut him down for maybe a yard or two at most. That was James Joyner who came in and made the tackle, held him to just maybe a yard on that pass play.
6: Well, Walker came across the formation from his H-back position, and Cade rolled out to his right, made a nice little throw to Walker Mills for the completion, but got to give credit to the young man from Winston. Came up and stopped him for very little gain, if any at all.
5: Three receivers to the far side, one to the near side on third down and five. Bow rolling out to the far side. Cade releases the football, and it is nearly intercepted, but it is caught by Harala beyond the 50 down to the Winston 49-yard line. First down, Lamar. First down, Raiders. 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
6: Nice job.

0: Job by Cade, rolling to his left. Nice catch there by Hamp. Peralta made a slide and grab.
1: All right, first down just inside of the midfield stripe at about the 49. Far hash mark goes Towner in the offense as Kari cuts it back inside and gets it down to about the 45-yard line. Coach, another physical 3 or 4 yards.
0: Right, that's the same play that ran the opening play of the series here. Just get behind Big Brett Calvert pulling. And I'll tell you what, Robbie, I like this little up-tempo offense we got going.
1: And, folks, it's Knuckles on the field. Towner is Knuckles, and Morrow is Sonic. So right now it's Knuckles. That's the nicknames. I said Thunder and Lightning, but I like Sonic and Knuckles a little bit better. All right, Val will hand it off to Towner once again. Good open field tackle down there at about the 44-yard line. Good tackle right there by big number 7. That was Rhodes right there. Good-looking sophomore linebacker came in to make the stop for a 2-yard gain.
0: That's right, just another physical run. This time to the right side, got behind the pulling guard from the left to the right. Managed to pick up a couple of yards. Great tackle by the Winston Academy defender.
1: Third down and just over 4.5 right here. As Val in the shotgun, once again, Towner in the backfield, and Val's going to release the football down to Harala. Hamp cuts it back inside. I think he's near the first down. I think he got it.
0: That's a nice play design right there. Nothing fancy, just a quick throw out to Hamp coming out of his slot position. Made the catch, turned up, got the necessary yards for the first down.
1: No score, ball game just underway. 9:37 to go. This is the opening drive, opening quarter here tonight at the ball field. All right, Val in the shotgun, first and 10, brought to you by David Neal's Express Pharmacy. Here's Towner on the handoff into the scrum and didn't get much, if anything. He might have got a half a yard at most, and that's going to be 2nd and 9, maybe.
0: They marked him with no gain at all. That was a great job by the Patriot defense right there, just stuffing every hole up front. Kari had nowhere to go.
1: Val's looked good throwing the football here early.
0: He really has.
1: Three receivers to the far side. The lone man is Pringle down here to the near side. Towner in the backfield. Val in the shotgun on 2nd and 10. Cade, plenty of time to throw it. Completes it to Mayette. Here goes Mayette inside the 35-30, and he's going to be tackled down near a first down. I think where they're spotting him is going to be exactly 10 yards. Move the sticks. First down, Raiders, powered by David Neal's Express Pharmacy.
0: Great play call right there. That's what they call Lake One. That's the play that not only the high school runs, but the junior high runs too. That's just a screen out to the third receiver in the trip set over there. Catch it, get behind your blockers, and get yardage.
1: Third different receiver that Cade is connected with too, by the way. Harala, Mims, and now Mayad on 1st and 10 from the Winston 28. Here's the handoff to Towner. Towner busts one inside, and he'll be upended off his sticks at about the 23-yard line. That's a solid job by the offensive line. Right up the gut there, Coach, for 5 strong yards.
0: Just man on man blocking right there, hat on hat. Give it to your feature back. Let him run north and south. Pick up a nice gain of 5. Brings up 2nd and 5.
1: All right, ball is spotted somewhere in the neighborhood of the Winston 23-yard line. Val takes the snap. Here's Towner again. And this time Towner's got nothing but a wall of red to run into. It's going to be no gain as he gets shoved back 10 more yards, but they're going to mark him down pretty much at the line of scrimmage. No gain.
0: I have to give credit to the Patriot defense right there. Did not let Carr get ahead of steam. Tried to run the trap back to the left side there with no gain.
1: All right, so 3rd down and 5. Lamar's converted every third down they've had on this drive, and every one of them have been about 3rd and 5, 3rd and 6 so far. And the Raiders have got all those first downs. By the way, a pass, too, by the way, on 3rd down. All right, 2 receivers split out to each side here for Val in the offense. Kay back to throw. Looks, surveys, throws it down the field, and it is caught by Harala down at about the 16-yard line. 1st down, Lamar. 1st down, Raiders, powered by David Hills, Express Pharmacy.
0: Nothing fancy about that. That 2 receivers to the left. Outside guy ran a go, inside guy ran a out. Good throw, good catch.
1: All right, in the red zone. First red zone trip of the night for the Lamar Raiders now near the 16-yard line. Here's Towner right here, and Towner, physical, punishing run down inside the 15, down to about the 13.
0: Good job there by Kari, picking up what he could right there. Got to give credit to the Winston Academy front line again. They did a good job stopping Kari. Did pick up a gain of 4, as you said, on a very physical run.
1: Boy, this drive started, folks, back at the Lamar 38, and they have just methodically drove it down the field. Still in the first quarter, 6:48 and counting to go in the first quarter. Still no score on that Will Sweat Alpha Insurance scoreboard, but Lamar is threatening. around the 14-yard line now for Val in the offense.

0: Offense. Mayatt, the lone man out to the far side now. Towner in the backfield, and play action fake. Quick throw is incomplete. I think they might have been looking for Caleb Randall in that slot right there, Coach, but pass was a little off kilter right there.
1: Yeah, you're right, looking for Caleb Randall out of his slot position right there. Just not a real good throw by Cade. Brings up third down and about six.
0: All right, Randall will check out of the ballgame, so let's check the skill guys here. You've got Harala, Pringle. Towner's going to be your tailback. Mayatt's your other skill guy, and if I had to bet, Mims is going to be your H-man right here, if I had to guess.
1: Yes, he is. He's lined up at H-back on the left side of the formation.
0: Third down and a long six right here inside of the 14-yard line. Here's the handoff to Towner, and Kari is still fighting for yardage all the way down to about the 5-yard line. I thought he was going to be hemmed in back at the 10, but somehow Kari was able to drag two folks with him. First and goal, powered by David Neal's Express Pharmacy. What a gutsy call that was.
1: That was a gutsy call, and you got to give that to Kari Towner. That was all Kari right there, because Winston Academy defense did a good job of plugging the holes up front.
0: All right, we got a timeout on the field called by Winston. I think they need it. They're gassed on defense. So timeout on the broadcast as well. 6:20 to go here in the first quarter. No score. Back in 30 seconds here with Lamar Raider football on Queen City News Feed and 97 OKK.
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0: All right, welcome back to the broadcast here from Patriot Field here on the campus of Winston Academy in Louisville, still in the opening possession of the football game. No score, 6:20 to go here in the first quarter as Lamar has it first and goal here at the Winston 5-yard line. Looks like Hayes Lancaster has checked in at H-back now.
1: We got Hayes Lancaster, H-back on the right side. We got tight end Walker Mims and tight end Caleb Randall both in the ball game.
0: So a semi-beef package right here. I say semi. Here's the handoff to Towner right up the gut. Cuts back to the far side. He's right at the goal line. They're going to mark him down right at the 1-yard line. I thought Kari might have been able to sneak in there for a touchdown, but it'll be a gain of 4, second and goal from the 1.
1: Good job by Kari. Good job by the offensive line right there. Brings up second down and goal from about, I think you said 1, maybe 2. Tell you what, they got Brody Mayatt 1-on-1 over here. It wouldn't be a bad idea to throw one up to his 6'4 frame.
0: All right, from the 1-yard line on second and goal, they're going to hand it off to Towner, and Towner is in. Touchdown, Lamar! Touchdown, Raiders! Kari Towner adds another one to his total here in 2026. That's from 1 yard out. Raiders strike first on a lengthy drive to open up the ball game. That TD is brought to you by Teal Newell Animal Hospital. Coach, we saw a little bit of everything right there.
1: A little bit of everything. I knew they'd been working on the little up-tempo offense. I saw that in practice a week or so ago. Wasn't sure if we'd see it last week at Simpson. And we didn't, but we come out tonight, and I think that's one reason Winston may have had to take a timeout right there, because, like you said, they were a little tired.
0: All right, here comes Maddox Mims to attempt the PAT, the left-footed kicker who can kick it a country mile, folks. Trying to make this a 7-0 ball game here on the Will Sweatalf Insurance scoreboard, and he certainly does. So, with 5:44 to go here in the first quarter, Lamar drives it on the opening possession of the evening and leads it 7-0. Raiders will be on defense after we take a 30-second break here with Queen City News Feed and 97 OKK.
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0: All right, welcome back to the broadcast here with your Lamar Raiders here on 97 OKK and, of course, Queen City News Feed. Very impressive opening drive by the Lamar Raiders, Coach. double-digit plays,

0: But the big key, obviously, the conversions on fourth down, or third down, rather.
1: That's right. You stay ahead of the sticks. Good things will happen to you. I don't know if you saw it or not on that extra point attempt. The snap wasn't very good, but Cade Vowell did a great job of picking the ball up off the ground, getting it on the tee, and giving Maddox time to make that extra point. I believe we have a timeout on the field here for heat timeout.
0: Well, you got to love that when you go that length of the field. You not only had a defensive timeout, but you had the dead gum heat timeout on top of it. So, well, folks, don't forget, no ball game next week. A little unusual schedule. Week 3 will be a bye week for the Raiders, so no broadcast next Friday night or next time that we'll be with you after tonight. We'll be down in Waynesboro, Mississippi. I love going down to Wayne Academy. That's a good little field down there in Waynesboro. Taking on a pretty good Wayne Academy football program. That'll be 2 weeks from tonight here on the broadcast. And finally, somewhere down the road, will be a Gray Cobb Field. So
1: I get to make that trip down to Waynesboro next week, so I'll let you know how it looks.
0: There you go. All right, here's Mims. He's going to kick this one back to the bus and then some, and that's going to be a touchback. Real quick story about Wayne Academy. I remember going down there one time, went to the concession stand. They had deep-fried onions out of the concession stand. And, son, let me tell you, I was happier. I was happier than a hog and slop that night.
1: Well, Bill, do they still have the cannon to shoot off now?
0: They still got the cannon. So if Drew Rosenbaum is back, wear an extra set of breeches is all I can say. All right, from the 20, well, they got the old train horn down here for first downs here at Louisville. All right, here comes the Hop Renault defense here for the Lamar Raiders. Winston will be moving right to left on the broadcast from the 20-yard line. And Lamar's going to stuff him in the backfield, that being the would-be tailback who came out of there with a hand on him. I'm still trying to clear the bodies here. It's going to be a loss. Was that Woodall?
1: I think that was Bradley Woodall, number 52, Bradley Woodall on the tackle there for the Raiders. Dropped the runner for a loss of one, second down 11 for the Patriots.
0: Yeah, that first play from scrimmage there from Winston, a lot of window dressing, a lot of moving parts here, so they may try to keep us on our toes all night, moving a lot of folks in motion. Second and 11 from the 19 after that nice tackle by Woodall. Quarterback's going to be under center on this particular exchange. He's going to run down here to the near side. It's going to be a quarterback carry, and he's going to dive basically to the original first down marker at the 20. You had Randall coming that way along with Mims and Harala. Just about all the defense was bearing down on him.
1: He managed to get the corner, but give credit to our defense. They managed to get him out of bounds for just a gain of one, maybe not even quite a whole yard.
0: All right, so here comes the third down and 9 play. The Raiders did such an exceptional job early in the ball game last week of getting them off the field quick on offense. Let's see if they can do it again here. After the 2-yard gainer to the 21, quarterback this evening is going to be Paxton Greer. He is in the shotgun. Greer, play action fake. He's looking down the field. He's going to throw it, and it is going to be in and out of the hands of the would-be receiver, actually our defender, excuse me. And, Coach, a lot of hand fighting. I like the no call right there, and breaking things up was Cormac Delaney.
1: You're right. That's a great no call there. Receivers both, the receiver and Cormac Delaney were both fighting for the football, and good no call.
0: Yeah, because I think even the ball was kind of thrown overboard a little bit right there. So I like the referee not throwing one right there.
1: I do too. Let the young men decide the game.
0: All right, Morrow and Harala, looks like they're back here to return the punt near the Lamar 45. Lamar may have jumped a little early right there on the penalty marker on the punt.
1: I think you're right. I believe Lamar was offside there in the neutral zone.
0: All right, so it should be.
1: It's
0: going to be a false start.
1: False start on Winston.
0: Excuse me, false start brought to you by Citizens National Bank this evening. Okay.
1: I guess that's the reason why our defensive lineman moved up front.
0: All right, so move it back to about the 17-yard line now, 16 and a half. All right, Morrow and Harala back near midfield now. Here's the punt. It's a high-hanging kick. It's a short kick. Morrow will call for the fair catch right at the Winston 48, maybe the 49-yard line. So you're in plus territory right here, first and 10. 7-0 Lamar on the Will Sweat Alpha Insurance scoreboard, Coach, with 4:47 to go here in the first quarter.
1: You couldn't have asked for a better start for the Raider defense there, getting Winston off the field, 3 and out, getting really good field position, like you said, on the Winston Academy 48-yard line. Let's see what play Coach Norwood has dialed up here.
0: Tell you what, I'm so proud of McLeod. He called a good football game last week. Folks, this is a bright, young offensive mind in McLeod Norwood. He's a good play caller.
1: He absolutely called a great game last week.
0: All right, looks like we're going to get

0: Sonic this time. Joe Morrow in the backfield. So we went with Knuckles. Now it's Sonic and young Joe Morrow, the sophomore tailback. First and 10 for the Raiders at the 48. Play action fake, and he's going to release the football. It is caught by Pringle somehow, some way. And, boy, Val took a big, big risk right there, but it's going to equal 16 yards and a first down. 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Man, that was a dangerous throw.
1: Yes, it was. Winston had Landon Pringle covered, had two guys, and Cade Vowell just threw it in there between the two defenders. Landon Pringle picked it up, gain of 16, first and 10 for the Raiders.
0: And plus, Cade had a defender bearing down on him in the backfield, so he had a lot going on right there, but kept his poise somehow, some way. All right, first and 10. Oh, Morrow just got leveled. Good Lord, I felt that one up here. He just got introduced to one of the captains for Winston Academy. That's Hayden Blanton. And Joe's going to feel that one a little later. That's a two-yard loss.
1: Just great job by Winston Academy defender right there, just knifing through the line, stopping Joe Morrow for a loss of one, maybe two.
0: Just under 4 minutes to go here in the first quarter clock. Lamar 7, Winston nothing. Lamar with football possession, second down and 12 from just outside of the Winston 35-yard line. Morrow remains in at tailback now. Randall at the H-back spot. Here's Morrow in the carry, stretching things out to that far side. Morrow's got the corner. He is at the 20, 25. He's all the way in. Touchdown, Lamar! Touchdown, Raiders! That's going to be 37 yards. Give him the pay dirt right there, Coach. And Lamar up by two scores. How about that?
1: That's the way you want to start this drive here. Don't know if you noticed tonight, we had a little different formation there. We had Walker Mills lined up at tight end on the other side. The H-back was on the right. Got to give credit to Walker Mims for a great block over there on the left side that allowed Joe Morrow to get the edge and take it to the house.
0: All right, so it's going to be a PAT coming up right here. 3:36 to go here in the first quarter, as it'll be a PAT upcoming here for Mims. Snap back is, it was good. The hold is somewhat clean, but the kick is even better. So Cade Vowell had to hold that one with his fingernails right there to kick it up in true. So with 3:36 to go here in the first quarter, Lamar leads it now 14-0. That touchdown brought to you by Teal Neal Animal Hospital and up on the Will Sweat Alpha Insurance scoreboard. We'll step away. We'll return after a quick 30-second break with Queen City Newsfeed and 97 OKK.
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0: All right, welcome back in here on the broadcast. 14-0 Lamar with 3:36 to go here in the first quarter, Coach. Couldn't have scripted any, but I know we said that earlier, but let's just double that.
1: That's right. Good job there. Great job by the Raider defense getting Winston Academy off the field. Three downs and out. Then the offense comes back out, and I think, three, four plays later, we stick in end zone, go up 14-0. Well, Maddox Mims has it teed up here, ready to kick it off for the Raiders.
0: All right, so, boy, Lamar got the three and out on defense, kind of sandwiched in between that, too. Got to give the defense a lot of love, too. So, boy, Winston's defense has been out there all night so far in this first quarter. Mims will kick it back to my bedroom there. Don't peek, and that's going to be a touchback. So,
1: that is a weapon. If you can make teams start from the 20 and have to drive the length of the field, that is a weapon right there.
0: All right, so let's see what Winston does right here, Coach. Of course, we talked about, I told you earlier the first quarter for me was going to be key. So Lamar's checked that box so far, but now Winston and their home opener, they've taken a left jab and now a right jab. So what do they do right here?
1: You just, it's a long football game. You just got to keep plugging away here if you're Winston.
0: All right, Greer will be in the shotgun. By the way, folks, this is a freshman quarterback, by the way, in the shotgun formation here for Winston Academy. All right, here's the pitch play down here to the near side. A little bit of speed right here, but even better speed by the defense right there, holding him to about a 5-6 yard gain. Coach, they pitched it down here to Holmes here, one of their running backs, and he had speed, but we nibbled him down at about the 25.
1: Well, he just came from his H-back position on the right side, came across the field to the left side. Good job by James Ross and Maddox Mims coming up making the stop. Picked up a gain of 5, second 5 for the Patriots.
0: Got a scoreboard update coming for you here in just a few moments from Mendenhall. This will surprise you once I give it to you. Here's the snap, and now Greer, the quarterback, is in no man's land. He's going to be ate alive. I think that was a miscommunication on the handoff. I think it was a zone read type play, but Lamar sniffed it out, and Greer's going to lose some big yards, Coach, back inside the 19. Wow, they are way off schedule.
1: You called it right there, just a little miscommunication for the Winston offense. In on the tackle was James Ross, and I believe that was Walker Mims coming in to finish it off.
0: Yeah, I'm getting a lot of text messages about the score on the stream, folks. We're doing what we can. I can't control it. It's good. Yeah. Folks texting me, I don't control the video feed, so just please be very patient. So I don't have the buttons over here on my side, Coach. I'm just a mouth. Here's third down and 12 right here. Here's the handoff here, and that is going to be a carry across the 20 up to about the 24. I think they're just trying to get any kind of room they can get to give their punters some more wiggle room right here. But, Coach, that's yet another three and out by the Raiders right there.
1: I agree. That was just a straight handoff out of the I formation. Like you said, just trying to pick up enough room so their punter has a little more room to work with. Back deep for the Raiders is Joe Morrow and Hank Perala.
0: Into the first quarter down at the pit, Leak 0, Simpson 0. How about that?
1: Well, that kind of surprises me.
0: Here's the punt, and Lamar almost blocked it, but it's going to be a deep kick up to near midfield. Here comes Harala now, cutting it back here toward the inside, and Hamp's not going to get much of anything. I don't even think he got a yard on that return. Pretty good coverage. Got to give Winston a lot of love right there. That was 32 right there. That was Drew Wood, another ninth grade. Folks, they got a lot of ninth graders on this Winston ball club. They're getting varsity time. So with 1:30 left to go here in the first quarter, Lamar leading it 14-0 up on the scoreboard.
1: Now you said it. That was a good job by the Winston Academy punt coverage team right there. Hamp fielded the punt and really had nowhere to go. He tried to make a guy miss, which he did make one guy miss, but he wasn't able to make the second guy miss. Ball is resting now on the Lamar 47-yard line, first and 10.
0: All right, first and 10, line of scrimmage right there at the 47-yard line. Raiders moving left to right, rather, with 90 seconds to go here in the first quarter of play. We'd love to get another one in the end zone before we go to the second quarter. Here's Towner on the handoff, and Kari, another punishing run. Look at all the dust coming up from the middle of the field right there, Coach, and that's going to be a gain of 5-6 yards. It was like a cloud of dust just came up in the middle of the logo.
1: That was a old counter trap play. They brought Joe Morrow in motion from the right to the left, faked it to him, handed it back to Towner, got behind two offensive linemen, picked up a gain of 5, brings up second 5 for the Raiders.
0: All right, so line of scrimmage going to be right at the Winston 48-yard line, right on the edge of the WA logo in the middle of the field here on the video side of the broadcast. Here's a speed sweep to Morrow along the far end. We got a penalty marker down, and Morrow's going to be horse-collared over on that far edge, but this looks like it's going to be a hold on Lamar and erase the play right here.
1: You're exactly right. I'm not sure who the guilty party was, but it is definitely a hold. Hold on the Raiders there. Joe had the corner and picked up the yards for the first down. Unfortunately, though, was coming back, and that is a spot foul. So,
0: of course, all of our penalty markers this year brought to you by my good friends at Citizens National Bank, all of the local locations back at home in Meridian. Of course, they're all about local and all about Lamar Raider football. All right, after the penalty marker, that's going to move it back into Raider territory, back to the 42-yard line. You know, the Raiders did not, Coach, penalty markers last week. We had a handful, but nothing that really kind of stubbed our toe in that win.
1: No, you're right. Nothing that really hurt us. That one right there hurt us a little bit. It set us really far behind the chains. Brings up second down about 15. We got three receivers to the right, one tight end to the left.
0: 45 seconds remaining here in the first quarter, 14-0 Lamar. And that's going to be a handoff to Towner, and he got thunked right in the hole, but somehow his momentum is going to carry him forward to about the 45-yard line. And coming in there to make the tackle for the Patriots was Carson Pham, a big senior linebacker who popped Kari pretty good.
1: That's good job by the Winston Academy defender right there. Just met Kari, held him to a minimum gain of 2, brings up third down about 13.
0: All right, third and 13 from the Lamar 44-yard line. Raiders a little behind schedule after that holding call earlier. Just a handful of seconds left here in the first quarter. We really don't have to snap it if we don't want to because the play clock is behind here, and I think we're going to hold it.
1: I think we are.

0: quarter run out.
1: So that will bring us, folks, to the end of the first quarter where it was all Lamar and then some. Folks, we played one here in Louisville tonight, and your Lamar Raiders lead it by a score of 14-0. We'll take a one-minute break, 1 minute on the broadcast, back with the second quarter after this here with Queen City News Feed and 97 OKK.
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1: All right, welcome back upstairs here as we're getting set to start the second quarter. Lamar still with football possession here. It's going to be third down and 13, Coach, as we flop into the field. I like that. Go ahead and hold it to the second quarter right here.
0: I agree. That's a very smart decision. That gives Coach Luker and Coach Norwood a little bit more time to decide what play they want to run here on third down. Tell you what, I wouldn't mind seeing that little screen play we saw last week on that very crucial third down in the fourth quarter.
1: Yeah, we caught Simpson with their britches down last week. Let's see if we might call that here. Let's see. We got third and about 13 here as Val is back to throw. He's going for a home run ball down the field, and it is caught! It is caught! 20 all the way down to the 15. What a throw by Cade Val all the way down to Harala, who made the catch inside the 20. First down, Lamar. First down, Raiders. 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Hello, Mr. Val.
0: How about that throw? The Winston defender had pretty good coverage on Hamp.

0: But Cade made the perfect throw where only Hemp could get it. Big explosive play, first down, the Raiders.
1: How about Cade Vowell throwing the football tonight?
0: That's very impressive. That was a tremendous throw.
1: All right, so wow, Lamar goes deep on third. How about the third down conversions tonight? Unbelievable. In the red zone down near the 15-16-yard line for the Raiders. That was the first play of the beginning of the second quarter. Second play is going to be a handoff to Towner. They're trying to rip the football loose, but not going to get it out of Kari's hands, as he's going to get maybe about 3 yards. And tell you what, Kari is such a physical specimen. So impressed with him.
0: Yes, he is. He just got in behind a big offensive line. Got to give credit to Winston Academy's defense, though. They held him up for a gain of, we'll say, a long one, a short two. Brings up second down and about 8.
1: All right, folks, we're about a minute deep here into the second quarter. Lamar 14 and Winston Academy nothing. This is the third possession of the evening for Lamar. They scored, obviously, on those first two. Rushing touchdowns by Morrow and Towner on the night. Towner is the tailback. May add one of the receivers down here to the near side. Here's the handoff to Towner. He's got a lot of running room on that far side. He's inside the 5, and he's going to cruise into the end zone. Touchdown, Lamar! Touchdown, Raiders, 14 yards, no penalty markers. And the Raiders now go up by 3 scores. Corey with his second touchdown rush of the night.
0: Got to give credit to Hayes Lancaster, who was out there and made a good block there. Free Corey. Going around the right side, picked up the touchdown.
1: So with 10:46 to go in the second quarter, how about this, Raider fans? 20-0 on the road. Swinging gate play. We're just going to kick it. As Maddox Mims looks to stay perfect on the night. So Knuckles has got 2. Sonic's got 1 if you're keeping score at home. Mims getting ready for the kick here. Snap is clean. Hold is clean. Kick is a line driver that is right down Broadway. So with 10:46 to go here in the second quarter on the Will Sweat Alpha Insurance scoreboard, that's another Teal Neal Animal Hospital touchdown for your Raiders. It's 21-0 Lamar. Back in 30 seconds with Queen City Newsfeed, East Mississippi Sports, and 97 OKK.
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1: Well, folks, welcome back into the broadcast here from Patriot Field here in Louisville. And if you're just tuning in, my gosh, you've missed a bunch. First of all, shame on you. Second of all, 21-0 Lamar with 10:46 to go in the second quarter. Second quarter here.
0: It's a great job by the Raider offense right there. And I tell you what, Cade Vowell just made a absolute beautiful throw on that third and long situation to put our offense down there in position to score again.
1: All right, Mims will kick this one, and he's going to kick it out toward left field there in the softball area. I almost kicked my vehicle. I parked over in that neighborhood somewhere. Mims touches it back, and here comes Winston. They started at the 20 all night, and well, I said left hook or left jab, right jab, and that time it was an uppercut because we converted on the third down and long on the pass, and Winston's got to be thinking, what the heck is going on right here?
0: Well, I haven't watched the film on Winston this week, but obviously Coach Luker, Coach Norwood, and the staff saw something that they felt like they could let Kay throw the football.
1: All right, left to right goes the Patriots now. They're going to go under center with 2 backs in the backfield. They're going to hand it off down here to the near side. And I tell you what, Harala was able to shake that block right there. And, of course, he had a little bit of help on the edge as well right there from James Ross. But right now, we're just clicking on all cylinders, folks. That's a loss of 1.
0: That's right. Winston lined up in the old wishbone formation. Instead of having 2 tight ends, he had wide out to each side. Great job, by Hamp Harala, fighting off that blocker and coming up, making the tackle for a loss of 1. Second down and 11 for the Patriots.
1: All right, line of scrimmage here on the near hash mark at the 19-yard line here for Winston and their offense. And, the ball is free on the field. I think Lamar just recovered it. I think Lamar just recovered a fumble right here, folks. Yep, sure did. Coming out of there with the fumble recovery. It looks like, Coach, that's 21 right there for the Raiders. That is Pace Perrette coming out of there with the fumble recovery.

0: for the Raiders, and it was an ugly snap from center. Quarterback bobbled it, and the Raiders are set up in great position. Now first down at the Winston 17.
1: Great job by the Raider defense. Great job by Pace Perrette seeing the ball on the ground and falling on it.
0: Man, Winston has gone three and out, what, a couple of times, and now...
1: Three times, and now they turned it over
0: deep in their
1: own territory.
0: And now they fumble it. Wow. Well, Coach, you know as well as I do, ninth grade quarterback, first home start, jitters, but he's an impressive-looking young man, good-looking athlete, but
1: yes, he is.
0: Been a tough night so far. So Val in the offense from the Winston 17 now moving right to left. Kay, clean pocket, throws it down here to Mayette, and is intercepted. It is intercepted coming down here to the near side, and boy, Winston's returning this thing up to near midfield, and they're going to be cut down. Finally, Morrow came in and made the tackle beyond the 50 at the 47. And, Coach, first turnover of the season for Lamar. And I'm not going to cut any slack here. It was just kind of a poor throw right there.
1: It was not. It was a very bad throw by Cade. But you know what? This is only his second start.
0: Yeah.
1: Mistakes are going to happen. Got to flush that play. Get your offense back out here. Hopefully the defense can get a three and out. Got to give Winston credit right there. They were pinned deep in their own territory, managed to pick off the pass and actually return it back up to the Raider 47-yard line, first and 10 Patriots.
0: 9:46 to go here in the second quarter. Lamar still enjoys the 21-0 lead, but Winston, maybe you hope from a Raider standpoint this doesn't jumpstart them right here. From the Lamar 47-yard line, best field position, obviously, of the night for Winston. Greer back to throw, looks, fires it down the field, and it's nearly intercepted by Lamar. He tried to squeeze that into a tight window to one of the Winston receivers, and Brody Mayette nearly picked that thing off, but incomplete.
1: Not sure exactly what was going on there with Winston. They had three receivers all within about 6 or 7 yards of each other, and Brody Mayette just absolutely had the ball, hit him right, I think, right in the hands, and I don't think he was expecting it, and he dropped it, brings up second down and 10 for the Patriots.
0: What do they say, Coach? Too much traffic in the area?
1: Too much
0: right
1: traffic.
0: There.
1: I really honestly don't know what the deal was there. It had too many receivers and a little bitty space.
0: Two receivers to each side for Winston here on second and 10 from the Lamar 47. Greer back to throw and releases the football. It is dropped. And I think he felt the footsteps of Harala coming right there. The pass was dropped down there by Joyner, number two. And, Coach, if he catches it, Hamp's having him for lunch.
1: That's right. If he catches that, that's a completion, but it'll definitely be a no gain because Hamp had a bead on him.
0: Got some other scores filtering in from MAIS here tonight. MRA here tonight. End of the first quarter, Brentwood, Ravenwood, Tennessee 9, MRA 7. That game is up in Nashville tonight. And Leak now leads Simpson 14-0 midway through the second quarter. So Leak's starting to wake up a little bit. Third and 10 from the 47. Here's the play action fake. Greer is under duress here, and he's going to get away here, and he's going to try to run it. Lancaster on his heels along with Mayat, and he's going to be wrestled out of bounds. Now, that's going to go down, well, maybe a yard loss on the play for a sack there by Randall and company. But, boy, there was a lot of window dressing in the back, a lot of misdirection. And Greer, it looks like to me, Coach, the freshman, this game is pretty fast for him right now.
1: It's a little fast for him tonight.

0: the fast for him tonight.
1: So after the Raiders got the fumble recovery back at the Winston 17, they threw the interception. Winston got a little spark of life, and they're going to have to hand it right back to Lamar as they'll appear to be punting it on 4th and 12.
0: I don't think there's any doubt here. I think they punt this football and try to pin us deep.
1: All right, here's the kick here, and it's going to be an end-over-end kick that Morrow will field at the 17. He returns it up to the 20. Jukes and jives back out to the outside. Block. Big block there toward the back end of the field there as Morrow will return it up to the 32. Yeah, I saw that block like you did, Coach, back on the other end of the field. So Lamar gets the ball back, leading 21-0 with 9 minutes and 10 seconds to go on the Will Sweat Alpha Insurance scoreboard in second quarter play.
0: Good job by the Raider defense answering the bell there after we threw the interception. And Winston returned it back into plus territory. Good job by the defense getting the ball back. Brings up first and 10 for Lamar on about the 32-yard line.
1: Absolutely. Yeah, I'm getting all kind of MAIS scores in here tonight. Into the first quarter, Bayou Academy leads Greenville St. Joe 7-0. Looks like Tri-County leading 22-0 over Canton into the first quarter. Pillow. They are winning in a big way, 24-0 in their ball game tonight. So just some scores across MAIS here tonight. We'll be getting some more of those throughout the evening. First and 10 from just beyond the 30-yard line in Raider territory. Speed sweep here to Pringle, and Pringle, he kind of cut back to the inside. He was right into the waiting arms of one of the Winston defenders. That was going to be number 7, Trenton Rhodes, who wrestled Landon there. And, Coach, once he cut back in the inside, that's when he was met.
0: That's right. I think he from here, it looked like he should have stayed to the outside. And I'm not sure he would have gotten the corner and picked up a lot of yards. But as it was, he put his foot in the ground, turned it upfield. And like you said, met the Winston Academy defender.
1: 8:40 left to go in the second quarter. Lamar 21, Winston nothing. Here's the handoff to Towner. Towner cuts it back inside, and Towner is going to be wrestled down beyond the 40, trying to fight for that first down. Looks like, well, it's a pretty good mark. Depends on the spot here. He is right near the first down mark at the 42, but Kari once again showing his physicality and sneaky good speed.
0: Yes, got in behind the pulling H-back, pulling guard over there, picked up about 8. We're going to bring up 3rd down and 1. He just kind of pinballed his way through there.
1: All right, let's check the skill, guys. We may go in. Coach, what do we call this formation when we go with Mims at quarterback? The Wild Raider?
0: Wild Raider.
1: The Wild Mims? The Wild Thing? I don't know. We'll have to come up with a name on that, too. But
0: you're so, right. Mims is at quarterback.
1: So Mims will take the snap at quarterback on 3rd and 1. Our Taysom Hill takes the carry, and I don't think he got it. It depends on the spot. It was over on the far end of the field. Kind of tough to see if he got it or not. I think where they spotted it, he's going to be short.
0: Going to be short, yes. Did not manage to get the corner. Great job by the Patriot defense stopping Walker for little or no gain.
1: All right.
0: The way your defense is playing, do you go for it?
1: 21-0. I don't want to give them any momentum, but... Coach, they're moving the chains over there. That's a first down, Lamar.
0: They gave him a first down.
1: Yeah, they finally
0: okay. They
1: eyeballed, and that's a first down for the Raiders, brought to you by David Neal's Express Pharmacy. They moved the chains very late.
0: They sure did. And
1: Coach Bird is not happy.
0: I don't blame him on that. I absolutely don't blame him there.
1: We're going to keep things right here on the broadcast because I'm pretty curious myself here.
0: Because from our angle, Robbie, it looked like he was stopped short.
1: And then, what, probably 15, 20 seconds later, they're moving the chains. Of course, the chains, folks, are on the opposite side of the field by the Lamar bench. And we're kind of at an off angle. We're about at the other 47, 48-yard line. Just from an eyeball's view up here, I thought he was a little short like you, Coach.
0: I did, too.
1: But at least measure that thing,
0: yes,
1: I would have thought.
0: I agree. And I do not blame Coach Bird for Winston for being upset there at all.
1: All right, we're going to keep things here in the broadcast as Winston did take a timeout right there. So we'll keep things right here with 7:41 to go here in the second quarter. Lamar 21 and Winston nothing. Of course, I want to thank some of our other sponsors here tonight. Those folks include So It Seems, along with East Mississippi Oral and Facial Surgery, Van Zyverden Insurance Advisory Group, The Rustler, First State Bank, our good buddy Bernie Mitchell, Burns and Burns, and, of course, Weidman's. I don't know, that wasn't a very good Bernie impersonation, so appreciate my buddy Bernie for being on the broadcast this year.
0: Bernie's awesome. We really enjoy having Bernie around our athletic program. He does a lot for our school.
1: All right, so it's going to stay a first down for Lamar after the Winston timeout. They've got one left in the bag. If you were with us early, folks, they took one in the opening.

0: drive on defense. Now they take another defensive timeout here.
1: I'm still confused about that, but nonetheless, it's first and 10 Raiders.
0: First and 10 for the Raiders. Here's Towner, and it's going to be down here to Harala. We got a flag that came in at the last minute. Harala's going to be gang tackled. Boy, he kind of fooled me on the misdirection here to Harala, and that's going to be a first down for the moment down here inside the 45. That was a pretty good fake right there to Towner, pitch it out to Harala.
1: That was. I'm like you. You had me totally fooled, and I'm not sure what the flag is for right here. Let's see.
0: The flag was thrown down the field where Harala was tackled. It's going to be a hold on Lamar. Somebody holding on this edge down here.
1: Must have been. I did not see it, so.
0: It was a spot foul. They threw the penalty marker down near the 44, 45-yard line, so that will turn this into a, what, first and seven, basically?
1: First down and seven, yes.
0: So that'll erase the fake amount broadcaster play right there. I was fooled totally on that one.
1: I was too. I thought Towner had the football.
0: Kate's a little magician now. He's having a pretty good night so far. Three receivers to the far side, one to the near side. That lone man is Mayette. Towner in the backfield at running back. Bowell back to throw. Look, surveys, releases the football, and it's incomplete. Yeah, Maddox probably thinks I should have caught that one. It might have been a little high for Maddox Mims right there. Incomplete second and seven.
1: That was one of those screens to one of the three receivers that was set over to the right side. Cade zipped that in there. I think he should have took just a little bit off of that, because if Maddox catches that, he has running room.
0: All right, folks, 21-0 Lamar leading. It was 7:27 to go here in the second quarter on the Will Sweat Alpha Insurance scoreboard from Louisville tonight here at Patriot Field on the campus of Winston Academy. Good night so far for your Lamar School Raiders. Second down and seven from the Lamar 45-yard line near the near hash mark, moving right to left on the broadcast tonight. Walker Mims in motion down here to the near side. Here's the handoff to Towner. Towner will cross the Lamar 45, get up to maybe the 47. It'll be short yardage on the play, and that'll bring up third down and just over 5 yards to go.
1: Once again, Mims coming from his H-back position on the left, back across the formation to the right. Him and the pulling guard got in there, and Kari got in behind them. Picked up a gain of a couple, brings up third down and about six.
0: Yeah, ball is just a fingernail beyond the Lamar 46-yard line. All right, looks like Morrow is going to check into the backfield now. You've got Mayette and Walker Mims to the near side and Maddox Mims and Pringle to the far side. On third down and six, Bowell looking to throw the football, and he's going to be sacked. Ball is loose. Ball is loose on the fumble, and let's see who came out of there with it. But, man, Kay got tattooed from the blind side right there, and it looks like Lamar did recover the ball, and it'll be fourth down. So, really the first time we've seen it all year, Coach, the offensive line at times, I'm not saying all the time, there's been a couple of instances where there's been a small little leak or two here there tonight.
1: That guy came off the, I'm not sure if he was the outside linebacker or defensive end, but he came around that edge and just absolutely crushed Kay Bowell.
0: So it'll be fourth and 10, and it's a high snap to Mims, who is doing the punting tonight because Briggs Calvert with the injury, and that's just basically a pop fly on the infield. And that's going to rest. Boy, that thing didn't go but just a handful of yards. It is going to roll dead at the Winston 47. So Maddox, not one of his best efforts right there, Coach. Basically just like an infield pop-up right there, as we'll swap possessions here with 5:52 to go in the second quarter. Lamar 21 and Winston nothing. Coach, looks like we've got a heat timeout.
1: I believe you're right. I believe we got a heat timeout here.
0: All right, we'll take one ourselves here. Lamar 21, Winston nothing. We'll take a quick 30-second break. Back after this with Queen City News Feed, East Mississippi Sports, and 97 OKK.
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0: All right, welcome back upstairs here. More Lamar Raider football here on the broadcast as Lamar will be on defense here as we rejoin things here from Patriot Field here in Louisville. 5:52 to go here in the second quarter, Coach. Lamar 21-0, of course, big first quarter, and

0: That was really the first time this evening where Lamar got a little stuck in the mud on offense.
1: That's right. It's not a good offensive series there for Lamar at all.
0: All right, so after the short punt by Mims, Greer in the offense for Winston will take over at their own 47, moving left to right on the far hash mark. The freshman back to throw. He's under trouble once again, and he is going to be dropped. Caleb Randall chased him down for the backside and is going to sack him all the way back at the Winston 39-yard line. There was no way the youngster was getting away from Caleb.
1: Exactly. I tell you what, Caleb Randall plays a great defensive end, and a lot of times they'll put him to the wide side of the field, which they're going to do right now, swap him and Bradley Woodall. So Caleb will be at the defensive end on the wide side of the field.
0: All right, second down and back to the casino I passed earlier getting here. Line of scrimmage. Well, it looks like it's going to be inside the 39, about, what, 38 and a half right here on second and long. Got to get to the other end of the field here. Two receivers to each side of the field here for Greer in the offense. Got a tailback behind him, kind of a semi-pistol formation. Greer back to throw, looks, a little bit of holding right there. There's the penalty marker, and Greer will be dropped at the line of scrimmage. But, Coach, if I'm yelling for a hold, you know it's got to be pretty blatant right there.
1: Well, it was, you know, the ref really had no choice to throw the flag on that one, because that was pretty obvious. I don't call that a hold. I just call that a good old-fashioned mugging.
0: Yeah. Vince and Steph and all of them would have been like, that's a good one right there. Citizens National Bank brings you the holding call here this evening, and we will decline the penalty because the result of the play was basically a loss of maybe a half a yard. So that's going to bring up third down and long from just beyond the Winston 38. Yeah. My buddy Drew Rosenbaum, he would have been coming out of the press box on that. That's a hold! Hope our good buddy Drew is having a good night listening to the broadcast. Hope to see him back real soon. All right, Coach, you going to release the football and throw it here on third down?
1: Well, I think so.
0: Yep, they're going to throw it. And Greer's got time. He's going to throw it short, and it's incomplete. Another dangerous throw in and out of the hands of a would-be receiver right there. He had Tripp Hill right there, the intended target, but, man, what an ugly drive there it was for Winston. They got sacked, a penalty mixed in, and then a near interception. That's going to be fourth down in punt formation.
1: If you're Winston, you kind of won't have time to hurry up and get here, so you can get back in the locker room and go back to the drawing board, because the Lamar defense has been all over everything that they've tried to do.
0: 4:24 to go here in the second quarter. 21-0 Lamar, and that's going to be another infield pop-up. That's a wobbly kick that nearly took out two cheerleaders down here in front of us. And let's see where they mark this thing off. Referee is marking it beyond the 35. He's up to the 40. Oh, I love this. 45. Up to the 45, still going, and he will mark it out at the 46. So it'd be in Lamar territory at the 46. So both punters didn't have clean kicks right there, but Lamar will get back on offense here, first and 10 from their own 46. 4:18 to go in the second quarter. Lamar 21, Winston 0.
1: As you like to say, not his best effort.
0: Yeah, I got in trouble one year in Montgomery when I said that.
1: Well,
0: it was about a 3-yard punt, and I said, not his best effort, first down. I think I've been forgiven since. The statute of limitations has way passed.
1: I think so.
0: First and 10, moving right to left, go the Raiders. And here's the handoff to Sonic here, that being Morrow. And Morrow still on his feet, dragging folks up to near midfield. He'll be cut down at about the 49. I thought Joe was going to be stopped near the line of scrimmage at the 46. But, Coach, we just fight for every inch of grass here tonight.
1: We sure do. That's all Joe Morrow. Raiders quickly back to the line of scrimmage. I love this up-tempo, no huddle.
0: 3:55 on a running clock here in the second quarter. 21-0 Raiders. Val back to throw. Looks. He's got to throw it, and Val's going to get annihilated back here at the 40-yard line. Coach, that's a young quarterback in a situation, and that's one he'll go back and look at film after the sack back at the 40 and thinks, I should have released the football.
1: He had Walker Mims running wide open over there. Nobody within 10 yards of him. Not sure what he was looking at, but nonetheless, Winston picks up the sack, brings up third down and about 16.
0: All right, clock, folks, at 3:22 and counting here. Lamar's got all their timeouts, which to me is kind of irrelevant right now. Winston's got one, and Lamar's got the three-possession lead, 21-0. Third down and a country mile right here for Val in the offense. He's back to throw, and it's going to be a little screen play to Pringle, a nice shoestring tackle. Good tackle out there on the edge by one of the defenders there. That might have been Joyner again. He's been all over the field tonight. May have been Hill. but it's going to be basically no

0: gain and another punt. And coach, the game right now is being played between both 40s right now.
1: You're right. That was a little screen over to Landon Pringle, and you're exactly right. If that young man doesn't make that shoe train tackle, Landon could be running for a little while on that play.
0: Folks, remember Lamar had the football first tonight. Winston won the toss and deferred. Oh, no. And now Mims is in trouble. And Mims is going to run the football. Mims may get the first down on a bad snap, and he is going to run it down the far sideline. Are you kidding me? Go,
1: gone.
0: Maddox, go! Touchdown, Lamar! Touchdown, Raiders. Folks, when you're living right, dadgummit, you're just living right on a bad, bad ball in the hands of Mims. Sandlot has come to Louisville here tonight as Mims goes somewhat 60-plus yards on a return. It wasn't a fake. It just worked out that way.
1: I have never
0: seen that
1: in my life. Seen that.
0: And what I've been, is that?
1: I've been around football for well over half of my adult life, and I've never seen that in a high school football
0: game.
1: He
0: had three or four defenders coming down on him to block it. He didn't get a good hold on the snap. And he just took off with it and had green and nothing but green in front of him.
1: Well, the Winston Academy defenders return team had their backs to him because they were going down to set up a wall, and Maddox saw the opening on our sideline, and just in away he went.
0: Here's Maddox on the kick, and that was basically all Maddox Mims right there on that drive. So with 2:22 to go here in the second quarter, a Sandlot touchdown by Maddox Mims and the Raiders. And on the Will Sweat Alpha Insurance scoreboard, it now reads Lamar 28 and Winston nothing. That touchdown brought to you by Teal Neal Animal Hospital. Back in 30 seconds with more Sandlot football and Lamar football here with Queen City News Feed, East Mississippi Sports, and 97 OKK. Citizens National Bank is a proud supporter of the Lamar Raiders. A winning team is made up of the best talent who works together to make dreams come true. Both on and off the field, we know these players and their classmates are our future leaders of tomorrow. So thank you to all the fans and supporters who come out each week to cheer them on. It's the power of local at its finest. Citizens National Bank says, go Raiders! 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
0: All right, folks, welcome back in to more Raider football here with Queen City News Feed, East Mississippi Sports, and, of course, 97 OKK. Yep, Sandlot football is here. I'm just looking for the beast beyond the wall out there in left field now.
1: I'm telling you, that's whoever the special teams coach is over there for us.
0: He's a genius.
1: He couldn't have drawn it up any better.
0: That was the perfect play call. He's going to take full credit for it. I would. It's just one of the, you know, like I said, when he scored the touchdown, sometimes you just, when things are going right, they're going right. They're just, everything's going golden right now for Lamar. 28 to nothing. 2:22 to go here on Winston's home opener tonight. Here's the kick down the field, and it'll be a relatively short kick down inside the 10. And Winston, oh boy, good return out beyond the 25. And the returner will finally be brought down near the 30-yard line. So Winston will take over from that position there, coach. 2:12 to go here in the second quarter. They're down by four scores right here, 28 to nothing. They got one timeout left in the bag. If you're Coach Bird, I wouldn't risk anything right here with the way this thing's going. But you know what? If I'm Coach Luker, I got three timeouts. I'd force them to do something.
1: You're exactly right. I was thinking the same thing. We have three timeouts. Get a quick three and out here. Get the ball back. You never know. Maddox Mims kicked a 45-yarder last week, so we know he has the leg.

0: right here. A lot.
1: I never heard a whistle.
0: I did not.
1: It was to our side over here where we're located.
0: All right, we're waiting on this. Harala scooped it up and scored. There was a penalty marker. It was a hold on Winston. There's no doubt about that. But then there was a second marker that came in. So we got a lot to clean up right here. Like I said, the whistle never blown.
1: I never heard a whistle.
0: This is a big call here in the ball game because we're neighboring clock territory, if you know what I mean, for the second half. All right, there's the hold on Winston. And what is that?
1: I have
0: no idea
1: what that symbol was. I have never seen that symbol before.
0: A double fist bump? What the heck is that?
1: I have no clue.
0: Personal foul?
1: Had to be some sort of personal foul.
0: He took too much of his lunch money? What did he do?
1: That one's new to me. I have no idea what that is.
0: So the penalties will offset whatever that second was. And Coach Luker's kind of like I am. He's almost beyond the numbers. What the heck was that?
1: Did Winston call timeout? Because Coach Bird is out on the field, has his team gathered around him.
0: I didn't see the signal for a timeout either. So the officials kind of not checking some good boxes right here in the ball game. So that will be their third and final timeout. So, folks, it was a holding call, and whatever that second call was, the official, Coach, it looked like to me he took his, you know, when you fist bump somebody?
1: Yeah.
0: He basically put both of his fists together, and that was the penalty call. What is that?
1: I have no earthly idea, but they're marking the ball back.
0: And it's first down Lamar. So Lamar is going to keep possession of the football here because he signaled first down in our direction. So they're going to mark the penalty back here to the Winston 45-yard line. Yeah, their defense is on the field and our offense is on the field. So the penalty happened after the fumble occurred. So whatever it was occurred after the fumble.
1: But no one blew a whistle. I think the touchdown should stand. But anyway, nonetheless, we got the football.
0: Yeah.
1: First down and 10 on the 45 with 1:54 in all three of our timeouts.
0: Yeah, it's not getting on the officials, but mechanically they kind of didn't check a few boxes right there to me. All right, from the 45 for Lamar in Winston territory, here's Towner cutting it back to the inside. Here goes Kari to the left, to the right, up the middle he goes, inside the 35, down to the Winston 33-yard line. First down, Lamar, first down, Raiders, brought to you by David Neal's Express Pharmacy, 1:44. They'll stop the clock momentarily to reset the chains here.
1: Good job by Kari getting in behind the offensive line, picking up 10, maybe 11, first down for Raiders.
0: My good buddy Hob Carlton said illegal block in the back. Well, he didn't signal illegal block in the back.
1: That's not what he
0: is. That's not the right signal for it.
1: Uh-oh.
0: Here's Kari, and Towner still fighting. Look at the push. Look at this Lamar Tush push all the way down inside the 30 to about the 32, 33. Remember, Lamar's got all three timeouts here and a buck 20 going here in the second quarter clock.
1: Timeout. Coach Luker just got his first timeout. Great timeout right here. Got 1:20 left. We got second down and 5. Plenty of time. No hurry right here.
0: Well, I hope the lieutenant governor's doing good tonight in Hob Carlton, my good buddy. Of course, the governor is on campus here tonight, that being Charlie Ballou. That's my ideal ticket for Mississippi, the Ballou-Carlton camp.
1: Well, I tell you what, they would get my vote. Both of those guys would.
0: It's not quite political season yet in the state of Mississippi. Hey, qualifying deadline is open, Charlie and Hobbs.
1: That's
0: just
1: right.
0: Saying. All right, folks, we're having a good time tonight here in Louisville from a Lamar standpoint. 28-0 here with 1:20 left to go after Lamar just took their first of three timeouts here. Line of scrimmage is going to be just a shade inside of the Winston 28-yard line. It'll bring up second down and a long 4 coming up as soon as play resumes here. Of course, we'll have your halftime report coming up in just moments, brought to you by Madison Road Gallery by Woodstock, and we'll check on some of the other MAIS scores here tonight. Of course, MRA opened up their season up in Tennessee tonight against Ravenwood. That's a big one. And, of course, we talked about Simpson and Leak early. I got a lot of scores we'll get to coming up at the halftime break.
1: We need to punch this in right here, go up 35 at the half so this clock can run the second half and get out of here.
0: All right, so when play resumes here, you're going to have Mayette to the near side, Harala and Pringle to the far side. Mims is the H-back, and here is the handoff to Towner, and Towner, like a pinball again, inside the 25, down to near the 21.

0: Move those chains again, boys. First down, Lamar. First down, Raiders. Powered by David Neal's Express Pharmacy. And I tell you what, the Winston defense, they are gassed.
1: They are gassed right now. And I tell you what, Kari Towner is just, he's like a bowling ball, like you said last week, just a bowling ball. Once he gets ahead of steam going north and south, he's hard to bring down. Clock is running with 1:03 left to go here in the second quarter.
0: Yep, we just got under 1 minute now. Clock is running with under a minute. First and 10, just beyond the red zone at the 21. Foul back to throw, releases the football deep down the field, and it is caught! Touchdown, Lamar! Touchdown, Raiders! How in the world did Harala catch that? Over two defenders. Foul puts another one on the money, and Lamar is coming up aces here tonight. 34-0 on another Teal Neal Animal Hospital touchdown.
1: Good throw by Cade, but an even better catch by Hamp Harala.
0: Wow. I think, folks, Cade Vowell's coming out party as the QB for the Raiders has just occurred here tonight on the 21st day of August, 2026.
1: Need a good snap, good hold here, and good kick. Put this thing at 35.
0: Because, folks, remember the MAIS rules. When we get to 35 into the second half, the clock never stops. It just goes. The mercy rule. Kick is up, and yes, sir.
1: No.
0: No, he missed it.
1: He pushed it left.
0: We jinxed him, Coach.
1: He pushed it left.
0: I'll let Maddox hear about that later. He's like, Coach, I hooked it. So we'll keep things right here with 47 seconds remaining here until halftime. Of course, we'll pay off a lot of our sponsors coming up at the halftime break. But, Coach, what an impressive first half of football. If that's

0: the worst thing that happens all night is a missed PAT. You can live with that.
1: You're definitely right on that. I tell you what, that's Kay Vowell has been really impressed tonight. He had one bad throw that got an interception, but none. You know, Winston never scored off of that. But that last throw to Hal Perala, that was just incredible. Great throw. Hal Perala just climbed the ladder and said, "No, sir, boys, this is mine."
0: Folks, I'm telling you, Vowell, impressive. He only threw it 8 times last week. He was 6 of 8 last week. But some of these throws he's making tonight, take the interception off the board. That was just a mistake. It was a poor throw. I know Pops will probably say that next door. It was just a poor throw. But you know what? Beyond that, pretty sharp.
1: Pretty sharp.
0: Pretty sharp.
1: He's done a great job tonight. He did a great job last week managing the offense. You know, we didn't turn the ball over at all last week. And when you don't turn the ball over and you stay ahead of the sticks, good things are going to happen.
0: Well, Coach Luker said in the preseason when we talked, he loved his skill position group. He loved his wide receiver room. And it's not just Harala. He's connected with Brody. He's connected with Pringle. He's connected with both the Mims boys. He's distributing the ball all over the field. He's not just one favorite target. He's given everybody the ball here tonight.
1: Well, you know, the loss of Robert Gardner, that hurts tremendously. But it's like you said, we have a lot of depth at this skill position, at these skill positions. So tonight, Kay's done a good job distributing the football to all these receivers.
0: Well, I finally got somebody that got us straight on that call. The Ronnie Key just got us straight. He said it was a blindside block is what he could tell. So I've never seen the signal like that before.
1: I haven't either. I didn't know what that was.
0: But, hey, you know what? That's in the past now. From the 10 comes the return here by Winston, and, boy, we just shook a block and just ate his lunch right there at the 20-yard line on the return. Everybody in a white jersey is just playing at a different level here tonight.
1: That was Cormac Delaney on that tackle for the kickoff team for Lamar.
0: And, Coach, I told someone the other day, remember that name.
1: Yes,
0: he's going to be special down the road. Cormac Delaney, I remember calling his name a bunch at junior high last year on the PA, and Cormac's going to be something special down the road for us.
1: He really is. He's a tremendous athlete. Does a great job. Plays one of our defensive back positions for us.
0: I doubt Coach Bird's going to press the issue here.
1: I wouldn't think so either. Just hand this thing off and get out of here.
0: Yeah, they're going to hand it off right up the middle. Woodall was there to meet him in the hole there for a minimal gain of maybe a yard or two. And with 30 seconds and counting to go here in the second quarter, they don't have to snap it anymore because the play clock is a handful of seconds behind the game clock here.
1: If I'm Coach Bird, I just go to the locker room. I don't take any chances here.
0: And it looks like that may be the case here. As he's kind of looking at the clock along with us. It's at 13, 12, 11, 10, and, yep, I think we're going to head to the locker room right here.
1: I think so.
0: As Lamar is already making their way toward the dressing room. And, folks, what a first half for your Lamar Raiders. Thanks to Vowell. Cade Vowell with some big throws in the ball game. Good defense, good rushing, just a little bit of everything tonight. Even some sandlot football in the mix as well. So your score at the halftime break is Lamar 34. Winston, a big zero up on the board. We'll take a couple of minutes, 2 minutes down the line here, and we'll return in moments here on 97OKK.
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1: All right, folks, welcome back upstairs here to a very exciting halftime report brought to you by the Madison Road Gallery by Woodstock. As, folks, Lamar leading it 34-0. You heard it, 34-0. And, Coach, yeah, I was catching up on my text messages. Everybody's checking in tonight on the broadcast. Appreciate you folks out there, by the way, supporting the broadcast. Really do. I've heard from a lot of good friends watching it all over the place here tonight, whether it be on YouTube, Facebook, listening to it on radio, app, wherever. We're blows me away of how many ways you can do this now, because I remember having to plug into a landline telephone years ago, because I still got the line right there. I've been using the same piece of equipment for years. But Coach, appreciate everybody out there tuning in tonight.
4: You're exactly right. It means a lot to us as broadcaster. It means a lot to Lamar School also. So appreciate everybody tuning in and listening.
1: Absolutely. And, of course, you've been watching all of our sponsors scroll at the bottom of the screen here tonight as well, as we're enjoying a lot of our dance and cheer here tonight. Of course, those young ladies, got to give them their flowers as well. They have done a phenomenal job getting ready for their season as well. Of course, they're about to head to competition here pretty soon, too.
4: I think coming up in maybe a month or a little less.
1: It's funny, folks, if you could you'll probably see this on the as soon as our dance and cheer get done. We'll probably be on camera here coming up in just a moment. So we look like a couple of drenched rats that just came from the sewer, and we're standing so far back here because the visiting coaches have a window unit, and the temperature on that window unit says 60 degrees, and we're both standing right here in the back of this doorway, and I can feel that Antarctic air coming through right here. The coaches are spoiled in there tonight.
4: Yeah, you know, I like it. If it was me, I'd have a little bit lower. We'd be throwing snowballs at me.
1: It is a very muggy night as the Raider cheer team doing their thing right now. And, folks, a lot of things happening at Lamar this week. If you missed the pregame show earlier tonight, of course, football-wise, we're winning 34-0 here at the half. But I want to highlight some of our other sports here at the halftime break. I do want to thank Coach Courtney Schimmelfinning for the invite this year, Coach. I'm now doing PA out at volleyball now. And they had a split this week. They lost in five sets to Hartfield back on Tuesday. But last night, they rebounded with a 3-0 win over MRA last night. Very impressive win for the volleyball team last night.
4: Well, you're exactly right. I'm proud of those girls, and they are

0: I'm proud of those girls, and they are over, I think, around Hoover, Alabama.
1: Yeah.
0: Playing tonight and maybe tomorrow. I'm not sure exactly when, but they left school today, headed over to Hoover, Alabama, and I'm sure they will make Lamar proud, as they always do.
1: Yeah, that I'm going to tell you one thing about that tournament there in Hoover. I was checking the schedule for that earlier today. It's a who's who of who's going to be down there. I mean, all the big schools in Mississippi, Alabama, I mean, you name it, they're all down there. But I tell you what, Courtney's done a marvelous job. Of course, her husband, Alex, the assistant. Of course, I picked on Alex last night. He was keeping the score, and he made the comment because Alex is the head coach at MCC, obviously. He just started up that program a couple of years ago. He said, I wonder if Courtney's going to do that for me at my games. And I said, probably not.
0: Probably won't do that. So
1: we're up here on camera. As you can see, we're standing so far back here. We got this window unit. We're kind of hogging the air right now, but we got an open air press box here. But I tell you what, appreciate Winston Academy for having us here tonight up here in the broadcast booth. But coach, let's go back and look at this ball game. 34-0. We got the ball first, and it was a very lengthy drive, methodical pass run, 4 for 4 on third downs.
0: That's the key right there. Yeah. 4 for 4 on third down. Good things happen, like I said, when you stay ahead of the sticks. Offensively, we've done everything we needed to do tonight.
1: So you had Towner get in the end zone. You've had Morrow get in the end zone again. But the story for me is Cade Vowell.
0: Absolutely.
1: This has been his night, folks. You know, we've talked about the change of quarterback. Cade got his first start last week. He went 6 of 8 last week. And this week, the precision of some of these throws has really impressed me. He is throwing it to a level. The one to Haralla was the most impressive.
0: That was very impressive throw. He threw that, and I give credit to Winston. They had Hamp covered pretty good, but Kay threw it in the perfect place. Hamp went up and got it.
1: And really, and of course, Lamar had their first turnover of the year earlier. It was an interception after we had got a fumble recovery. I say we, that being Lamar, but just a bad throw, and I think Kay would tell you that. Everybody would say that, but I like his moxie and the way he bounced back from that.
0: Yes, winners always want the ball, and, you know, he threw that interception. You're right. Didn't seem to bother me. Come back out the next drive. Boom, boom, boom. Here we go.
1: Talk about the offensive line. That's your area right there. I know we've had a couple of small little leaks in the boat, but it's nothing that's kind of put us in harm's way, obviously, tonight.
0: That's right. And, you know, those big uglies, as I like to call them, they're going to miss a block here and there, but so far, so good. I've been really impressed with those guys. There's a lot of youth up there, Robbie. Yeah. A lot of youth, and that speaks volumes for years to come.
1: I got to go back to two guys. I hate singling guys out because I know you want to talk about everybody, but two guys to just jump out to me on defense. Caleb Randall flies everywhere on the football. And Cormac Delaney. I want to talk about Cormac for just a moment because I talked about him toward the tail end of the second quarter. You know, junior high last year when they won that district championship, he was a big key in that last year. He played both sides of the football, playing mainly defense this year in the secondary. But, man, he's a name to watch out for.
0: He really is. He's a good athlete. He's very coachable, and that's one thing the coaches really like about him, because I've been in the meetings with these coaches, and somehow or another, Cormac's name always seems to get brought up, and how coachable he is and how he does the right things.
1: So when we go back and look at this overall, obviously, folks, if you're not familiar with the MAIS rules, Lamar has to get to that 35 threshold. We missed the extra point there toward the tail end of the second quarter. We just kind of shanked that ball to the left a little bit, so we'll have to score at least one more time. And if and when that happens, it'll be a running clock the rest of the night.
0: That's right. And, you know, 34-0, I would just expect Coach Luker and Coach Norwood just to come out and hand that thing off and, you know, let's get out of here.
1: All right, folks, just a reminder on the broadcast, no ball game next week. We're going to be off next week. Week 3 bye. I don't know how to wrap my mind around that.
0: That's very unusual. Very unusual.
1: So we're going to have not one bye, but two byes this year.
0: That's right.
1: We got one in week 3 and then one a little bit later on in the year. But we'll be at Wayne Academy in 2 weeks down in Waynesboro. Short little drive down 45 to go see the Jaguars. And, of course, they've had a little bit of a slow start to the year. But I think they're playing Columbia tonight. But we'll see them in a couple of weeks. So we'll be Road Warriors in 2 weeks' time.
0: The Columbia game, that'll be a good test for Wayne Academy night, because Coach Hawkins and his staff at Columbia does a phenomenal job. So I'll be interested to see how Columbia and Wayne do tonight.
1: I do want to get some scores for you. I've been getting a lot of messages here tonight. At halftime, Leak Academy leads Simpson 21-6. So Leak leads Simpson 21-6. That game is in the pit tonight at Mendenhall. And I was talking to someone earlier this week about this, Coach. If Simpson goes 0-2,

0: both of those at home. Yes. That's not going to go well down in Simpsonville.
1: No, that's right, because those folks are very passionate fan base, and, you know, they're not used to losing down there.
0: I heard from my buddy Philip Palmtree over at MRA. They're up in Nashville tonight. Ravenwood, Tennessee leads MRA 16-7. You know, MRA, they schedule heavy.
1: Yes,
0: they go out of state, and that's a big test. Obviously, Jacob Land, our former head coach, is now the OC there at MRA. And, of course, a pretty big test to open up the year.
1: Yeah, exactly right. That's going to be a big time game for MRA and Ravenwood. And if I'm not mistaken, isn't Coach Davis's son the offensive coordinator?
0: He certainly is, Hayden Davis.
1: That's what I thought.
0: I love them keeping that game on the schedule. And I tell you what, if you've never had a chance to visit with those two coaches, they are one in a million, folks. They are phenomenal guys, and father versus son.
1: Well, can you imagine the conversation at the dinner table? You know, the week of the game. You know, I'm pretty sure there's not a lot of talking back and forth between those two.
0: I will say one thing about Herbert Davis, folks, and I mean this from here. He's one of my favorite people in high school football. He's a good man. He's gone through a lot personally with his health, but good to see him still out on the sidelines for sure. So
1: he had a kidney transplant a year or so ago, and he's doing well.
0: Another score to pass over to you. Hartfield Academy, a team we'll see later on in the year at Gray Cobb Field. They're leading 14-7 at halftime against Washington School this evening. So, like I said, very early scores here. And Tri-County, a little upset from their state championship loss a year ago. They lead Canton 36-0 at the break.
1: Well, you know, Tri-County is like a well-oiled machine.
0: Yes.
1: They've won no telling how many state championships, and they played for no telling how many in a row.
0: Yeah.
1: And,
0: of
1: course, Leak got the best of them last year in the state championship game. And I tell you what, when Leak and Tri-County play this year, I'm not sure where the game is at, but you better get there early because you're going to have a standing room only crowd.
0: Absolutely. No doubt about that. And, of course, we have a lot of other area teams back at home in Meridian playing like preseason games tonight. I know what we mentioned earlier, just up the road from us here, Meridian High School is playing at the Louisville Jamboree, and I know they have the Lauderdale County Jamboree back at West Lauderdale tonight. But we do want to put a plug in for all of our broadcast, if we can, real quick. I want to do that. Of course, you got Lamar football here on OKK, and of course, all of our other digital platforms. West Lauderdale over on Q101, they'll start their broadcast next Friday at Seminary, and of course, you've got Meridian High. They'll be going on the road next Thursday to Ocean Springs.
1: Wow, that should be a good football
0: game.
1: That's
0: going to be a tough one down there on the coast, but of course they play those ball games over on 95.1 the Beaton. Stay up to date with everything going on with high school football. I'm now doing a podcast every week on East Mississippi Sports and Queen City News Feed, myself and Cash Matlock breaking down the ball games. So we've got you covered every which way we can with high school football this fall.
1: I saw a little bit of your podcast on social media the other day. Y'all did a great job with that.
0: Yeah, he made a hair joke, and I didn't take too well to it. So
1: well, I didn't hear that part of it. So
0: he said my hair got bigger, and I said, you always got to go with hair jokes because it's gone. So, but do appreciate what Cash does with Queen City News Feed, but we'll be doing that weekly throughout the season. Keep you up to date on everything. Scores on Friday nights, we'll be posting all those. We're staying, keeping you plugged in all year.
1: We appreciate it. As a fan, we appreciate it, I can assure you.
0: Well, folks, we're going to step away here on the broadcast, catch our breath a little bit, but you're listening to the radio broadcast on OKK. Of course, our halftime update is being brought to you by the Madison Road Gallery by Woodstock. We're going to catch our breath 2 minutes down the line. When we return, we'll get you teed up for the third quarter. Lamar having a good night. 34-0 back in moments here on Queen City News Feed, East Mississippi Sports, and 97 OKK. Citizens National Bank is a proud supporter of the Lamar Raiders. A winning team is made up of the best talent who works together to make dreams come true. Both on and off the field, we know these players and their classmates are our future leaders of tomorrow. So thank you to all the fans and supporters who come out each week to cheer them on. It's

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0: All right, folks, welcome back to a muggy Louisville, Mississippi, as we're getting ready to go here in just a few moments here in the second half of play here with Lamar leading it comfortably 34-0. And I think both teams are trying to get every ounce of air they can get before they come out of the locker room, as I haven't seen the players out yet. Coach Madden, got one more score to pass along to you here. Actually, two. I got on this scoreboard thread that somebody put me on. I'm getting scores all over the place. Halftime score, Pillow Academy 39, Heritage 15.
4: Wow, that's one I did not see coming.
0: I think a lot of folks are surprised by that one. Also, Bayou Academy and Greenville St. Joe 14-12 at the break. Okay. In favor of Bayou right there. So, surprised by any of these scores tonight? That one, the Heritage was the big one.
4: The Heritage really surprised me. That's the only one that I'm really shocked at. The Leak Simpson score, that's not surprising. The MRA Ravenwood score, that's not real surprising. I'd like to know how Prep and UMS Wright are doing tonight.
0: Yeah, I'll have to check on that. Yeah, I'll have to check on that one. Prep opening up their season. Of course, our meat grinder of a schedule. We'll see Prep later on in the year. Prep and Hartfield back-to-back weeks. That's going to be a pretty tough assignment for the Raiders, but that's way down the road.
4: A lot of people have Hartfield picked to be the number one academy team in the state. Haven't seen them play, don't know a whole lot about them, but I do know Prep and J.A. are going to be right there neck and neck with them, and don't ever count MRA out with Coach Davis.
0: Well, we know the big four in Jackson, it's going to be a dogfight.
4: It is.
0: Hartfield, Prep, J.A., MRA, well, big five, Hartfield, throw them in there too.
4: Yeah, so. You know, any of those teams can beat the other one on any given night.
0: Yeah. So when we say meat grinder, just have that on your schedule right there. That's pretty tough.
4: That's right. Now, a bye later on in the year would be great if we could get it between Hartfield and Prep.
0: Yeah, no doubt about it. All right, teams have finally made their way out of the locker room. We're going to get the ball going here in just a few moments. Do want to thank the Madison Road Gallery by Woodstock Furniture for helping us with our halftime show here tonight. Appreciate Woodstock and their support all season long. Also want to thank our video sponsors here before we break away here with halftime. Appreciate the Insurance Center along with Cash Savers by Vals and Vals Marketplace, and also our good friends at Woodstock. Appreciate them being on the video side of things this year. Of course, Queen City News Feed on YouTube, Facebook, and of course East Mississippi Sports on Facebook as well. 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
4: Well, I just appreciate the opportunity.

0: To share the broadcast booth with you, man. I enjoy it. It's a tremendous honor for me, and I just hope that I maybe can get a few more of these in the future.
1: That's right. Somebody asked me today when I was, how many years you've been doing this, and I had to go, I was like 26. So this Lord's been good to me for sure.
0: Well,
1: so.
0: the Lord's been good to all of us. Yep. More than we actually deserve, I can assure
1: absolutely.
0: You that.
1: Well, Lamar's out here stretching, and Winston, yeah, they're over here to our right as we're about to get going here, as they've already reset the clock here to begin the third quarter, as Lamar will be on defense to start out the second half here.
0: Well, the key for me to second half, obviously, is to get Winston off the field three downs and get them off the field, get the ball back, go down, punch it in, get this clock running so we can get out of here, and hopefully no one else will get hurt, because we can't afford anybody else to get hurt. We got two out already not playing tonight with Robert Gardner and Briggs Calvert.
1: Tell you what, Coach, we talked about these two head coaches in this ball game tonight. Of course, Coach Pat Bird, this is his eighth year at Winston Academy. Of course, he's amassed well over 140 wins. And, of course, Coach Luker, great career over in Alabama. He just picked up his first Lamar football win, but a Hall of Famer over in Alabama. And just talking to Coach Luker earlier this week, I think he really likes Coach Bird and what he's done here at Winston. And he's developing some pretty good relationships. We just wanted to mention Coach Pat Bird and Coach Stacy Luker real quick.
0: Well, Coach Bird does a tremendous job here at Winston Academy. And Coach Luker, you know, I talked about him last week. I can't say enough good things about him. And, you know, I was at the Mugshots coaching show the other night, and you had told me that Coach Luker probably wasn't going to have a whole lot to say, and he really didn't have a whole lot to say, but tell you what, we had a good time.
1: Yeah, Monday was a great time. Of course, the next time you can meet the football team at Mugshots will be on August the 31st. So no coaches show this Monday, but we'll all meet up on the 31st at 6:30 that night for another edition of the Stacy Luker Coaches Show.
0: Well, you know, if you get a chance, come out to Mugshots. It's a great environment. Trey Gamble and his staff do an outstanding job at Mugshots. And the other night was my first one to attend, and I enjoyed it tremendously. It's nice to see Coach Luker and all the coaches and families there, everybody out there enjoying some good food and talking some football.
1: Yeah, every time I visit with Stacy Luker, I just leave with a smile on my face. I feel better about life. Folks, just come out and meet the ball coach. He's a great conversationalist. And what was funny the other day is I came by his office Wednesday to peek behind the curtain here. We pre-record our interview with Coach Luker on Wednesdays. And he told me, says, sir, text me the night before to remind me. I did that. I didn't text him on Wednesday morning. I'm in his office, got everything set up, and waiting on him. I text him. I said, Coach, I'm in your office. He said, dang it, I'll be right there. And he said, now you're going to send me one on Wednesdays, too. But, folks, he is a golden guy, I think, the world. We have become fast friends already.
0: He is a tremendous man, great coach, and I just enjoy my time. I'm around him also.
1: All right, folks, Lamar kicking the ball away. His third quarter activity is underway as Maddox Mims will put the ball down into, well, it's going to kill right at the 3-yard line. Wow, when it's going bad for Winston as they jump on the football. Actually, it was back inside the 10 at the 8.
2: Wow.
1: They thought it was going to go into the end zone, Coach, and it just took like a golf shot on the green, just kind of kicked up and stayed right there at the 8-yard line.
0: I'm not sure if a little miscommunication between the Patriot receivers back there, but neither one of them was really interested in getting the football, and I'm like you, I think they thought it was going in the end zone.
1: Well, one thing I'm happy about being here tonight at Patriot Field, I've only heard that train horn maybe once or twice down there.
0: That train horn could get annoying.
1: But tonight, it's been all Lamar, 34-0 as we have opened up the third quarter here tonight in Louisville. The freshman quarterback Greer's in the shotgun, and they're going to hand it off down here to the near side. A little bit of running room across the 15 to the 20. Whoa, it took one shoestring tackle by the Raiders. I think Mayat may have got him, and one other Raider there held him up to the 22. That's going to be a first down for Winston.
0: If Mayat and Kipton Ware hadn't have been there, that young man was going to the house.
1: First, I would say first really good run into the teeth of that Lamar defense. And as I say, we hear the train horn again. That's better than a cannon.
0: Yes. Folks, I'm telling you, if you go to Winston, and I mean Wayne, in a couple of weeks, bring you some earplugs because that cannon is loud.
1: Here's the handoff to the far side, and this time we're going to hold the back to maybe the line of scrimmage right there. Had a basically a wall of Raiders over there to get the hands on Trenton Rhodes right there, the 10th grade

0: running back for about a yard gain up to about the 23-yard line.
1: Good job by the defensive line for the Lamar School Raiders right there. Held the running back to a gain of one, brings up second down and nine. We have Big Brett Calvert anchoring the nose position.
0: All right, folks, we're 1 minute deep into the third quarter here. Greer is going to run a little option play. Late pitch over on that edge, and, boy, we met him. We met Rhodes over there, and then son, that was a very late pitch on the option. That's going to be a loss back to near the 20-yard line, and whoever laid the lick on the back, he laid a good one.
1: He sure did. I think that was a business decision there by that quarterback to get rid of that football. Good job by the Raiders stringing that out, losing some yards, brings up now third down and 11.
0: Like I said, it was on that far end of the field. The last guy I saw was Mayat. He was in the neighborhood. I don't know if he laid the lick, but he was near it. Third and 11 now from around the 20-yard line in Winston territory. They're going to hand it off up the gut, and not much. Maybe two or three. Pick your Raider. There was a whole wall of them in there, including about three or four more from the linebacking positions, and that's maybe 2 yards and fourth down. And that's going to be just one first down out of this opening drive for Winston. They're going to have to punt it away.
1: Great job by the Raider defense there. Even though we did give up a first down on the initial play of the second half, good job by the Raiders stopping them, bringing up fourth down and one.
0: All right, you got two Raiders back here at their own 40-yard line waiting the return. I see Morrow and Harala getting ready on the return here. We've come close to blocking a few of these tonight.
1: It would be a block punt would be great right here.
0: Jordan is the punter standing back in the neighborhood of his 10-yard line, and a late substitution here for Winston.
1: Winston better watch the play clock.
0: They just get the snap away. Here's the kick. It's an end-over-end kick that will go toward the far end of the field and go out of bounds. Pretty good kick there by Jordan as he will kick it out of bounds inside of the Lamar 40 to about the 37-yard line. So here comes Kay Val in the offense. First and 10, up 34-0 with 9:27 remaining in the third quarter.
1: That's a good job by the Patriot punt team there, kicking it away from Joe and Ridge. And not Ridge. I won't say Ridge or Rollins. That's Hamp's cousin. But anyway, good job by the Patriot punt team.
0: All right, so Val will bring the offense back out. And, Coach, I'm kind of like you. I think it's going to be a lot of ground and pound right here. And eat clock, try to get this next touchdown and get into a clock game here tonight.
1: What's their nickname? Sonic, Knuckles and Sonic?
0: Knuckles and Sonic.
1: Well, I say let's give it to Knuckles and Sonic.
0: Well, Knuckles is in the ball game here. He's the lone back next to Cade Bowell in the shotgun. Mims is your H-back with three receivers, two to the far side, one to the near side from the far hash mark at the 37. Here's a pitch play on the speed sweep right here to Max Mims. Mims has got some running room, 50, 45. He's inside Winston territory. Late flag comes in, and he's going to be wrestled out of bounds at the 40-yard line. This may be a hold on the Raiders on this edge, powered by Citizens National Bank.
1: I believe they're going to get Brody Mayat for a hold. That was a good job by Maddox Mims getting the corner. Excellent job blocking there by Corey Towner.
0: All right, so we'll wait on the official call here, but pretty sure it was a hold on the edge here like we saw it. And that's exactly going to be the call right here against Lamar.
1: Brody might would have got away with it if he hadn't pushed him or slung him to the ground right there. A lot of times those officials will let that go as long as you keep your hands on the inside and not on the outside.
0: It is going to be a spot foul, so it's going to bring up, what, first and five?
1: First and five, yes.
2: Penalty marked off down to the
0: it's like 43-yard line here on the near hash mark for Val in the offense. Okay, waiting on the snap here. Low snap here, just cover it up, and that's what Val does very smartly, and that's going to be about a 4-yard loss. So, like I said, there's been a couple of hiccups tonight, not many, but that's going to be a low snap, second and nine.
1: Great job by Kay, just falling on the football. Don't try to pick it up. Don't try to do anything fancy. Just fall on it, live to fight another day, brings up second down in about nine.
0: Under 9 minutes to go, clock running here in the third quarter. Lamar 34 and Winston 0. Good second ball game here for the Raiders on this young season. Towner in the backfield on second down and nine here. Foul takes the snap. They're going to hand it off to Knuckles here, and Towner didn't get much. I kind of read that one pretty good and gobbled him up for maybe a 2-yard gain, and that's going to bring up third down and around eight.
1: Credit Patriot defense there. They just stopped. They just stuffed every hole there was for Carr to try to run through. Picked up maybe a yard at the most, brings up third down and about eight.
0: 34-0, folks, on the Will Sweat Alpha Insurance scoreboard. Will Lamar throw it here? That's the question. I know we

0: ran the football a pretty good bit here to open up this first possession of the third quarter. I'd probably stick it on the ground, too, here.
1: Well, if they throw it, look for a screen.
0: Well, foul will release it. There is the screen. We dropped it. Maddox Mims dropped his screen play. He dropped it just beyond the 40. Good play call, just didn't execute it, and that's going to be a drop pass, and that'll be fourth down, and that's going to bring in Maddox into punt right here.
1: Well, that was a good throw by Cade. Maddox just took his eye off the ball there. Wanted to turn upfield and run with it before he caught it. But nonetheless, brings up fourth down and about eight for the Raiders, and we're sending in Maddox Mims to do the punting.
0: Of course, Briggs Calvert handled those duties last week. Of course, he's going to be on the shelf for at least a couple of weeks with that arm injury. Hope to have him back maybe for the Wayne game. Here's the kick by Mims. It is a good end-over-end kick that's going to check up and be caught. I think James Ross came in there and snagged that thing away at about the 31, 32-yard line. So that's where Winston will set up shop first and 10 with Lamar leading at 34-0, 7:42 to go here in the third quarter.
1: That's a good punt by Maddox, but an even better job by James Ross. That ball had hit the ground and was bouncing back toward the original line of scrimmage, and James Ross just picked it up and gave it to the officials.
0: All right, so here comes the youngster, Paxton Greer. This is the ninth-grade quarterback, and, Coach, it's been a tough night for him.
1: This young man's going to sleep really good tonight.
0: He has been knocked around left and right here tonight. He really got walloped on one of those option plays earlier. He's back to throw this time. He's going to release the football across the middle. Good-looking throw this time. It is caught all the way down to the Lamar 33-yard line. I say he's having a tough night. Then he reverses that and puts one on the money down the field for a big-time passing catch. The receiver down there was Kingsley Ashford, who's been extremely quiet tonight, but he makes his first big explosive play.
1: That was a great throw by the Winston Academy quarterback. Got to give him credit. I think we had a little blown coverage there on the back end of that, but that's okay. Things like that are going to happen early in the season.
0: That's right. First and 10 in Lamar territory, down to the 33-yard line. Here is the handoff, and not much to do, but nothing right there. That's going to be no gain on the play. Pick your Raider. Looks like Woodall was the first youngster to get out of the pile there for Lamar defensively. How about Bradley Woodall tonight?
1: Bradley Woodall is doing a great job at his defensive end, and there's our man, Caleb Randall, coming out of the bottom of that pile with another tackle.
0: Well, Coach Luker talked so greatly about Caleb Randall, and I was kind of wondering who was going to be that guy in the interior to kind of step up and be that leader. I think we all know who that guy is right now. That's Caleb Randall.
1: Caleb Randall. He's a good football player, and he's a really good kid.
0: They did give him 1 yard on that last play. Here's a little reverse play. A lot of window dressing is going to equal a big play down inside the 20, down to the 18. Folks, they had a lot of folks moving around in the backfield, kind of a reverse, kind of speed sweep type play with a lot of folks in the backfield. And that's going to be another first down in the red zone for Winston. They got something going here.
1: Yes, they do. That's a nice job by the Winston Academy offense there. Good play call by their offensive staff.
0: All right, so at about the 18-yard line, so this is the first big sustainable drive of the night here for the Patriots.
1: Got double wing formation here.
0: Yeah, don't see the wing too much. Going to hand it off up the middle, and boy, Lamar has just been feasting in the middle of their defense. That's going to be maybe a yard gain on the play with Lamar leading at 34-0 as we approach 6 minutes to go here in the third quarter, as it'll be second and, well, we'll call it nine here for Winston.
1: You got to think that Coach Bird and his staff are setting something up here with this double wing formation. That's what they were in a couple of plays ago when the wing back came around on the little reverse or trap and broke it for a long game. So got to stay at home on defense, especially on the outside linebackers and defensive ends.
0: All right, we got a heat break on the broadcast here. We got a timeout on the field. We'll take a timeout as well. Lamar leading it here in the third quarter, 34-0, with just under 6 minutes to play in the third stanza. Back in 30 seconds here with Queen City News Feed and 97 OKK.
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1: All right, welcome back to our broadcast KK. Here from Louisville. 34-0 Lamar leading it here after a heat break on the field. We got 5:58 to go here in the third quarter. Winston will have it in the red zone. Second down and 9 at about the 18. Kind of a fumbled snap right there, but Winston will hang on to the possession of the football. And somehow, some way, that running back down there on that edge kind of lost his number there on that edge. And, wow, we had 5 shirts there. Couldn't get him down. That's a nice gainer.
2: That was a good play there for Winston Academy. They were in the old wishbone formation again, had a receiver split to each side. Nothing fancy. Just give it to your running back. Get him around the left side over there. Pick up first down. Make a first down and goal.
1: I think at this point in the ball game here with Lamar in command, 34-0, Winston's trying to find any kind of building block to kind of go on for their ball game next week for sure.
2: Same formation.
1: All right, same formation. All those folks in the backfield. Here's the handoff. I would say maybe the fullback right there got it, but very short
2: still
1: gain.
2: Running.
1: He's still running with it. Boy, it's a scrum, a rugby scrum inside the 10. And finally, everybody is done playing that one. It's going to be a gainer close to the 5, maybe. And that's going to be a gain of 3 yards and a lot of pushing and shoving on the back end of that thing.
2: That's like you said, pick your Raider on that. That was a good old-fashioned rugby scrum there. Got to be disciplined right here on the ends if you're defensive ends and outside linebackers.
1: Second down and goal from the 5 now

0: Go from the five now for Winston as they're trying to get their first points of the evening with Lamar leading at 34-0 in third quarter play here as we're now officially at 5 minutes to go here in the third quarter. The young freshman Greer in the shotgun here. Same formation they've been running. Now the ball is free, and Lamar's going to recover it. Bad exchange. All that window dressing kind of went for you know what, and Lamar's going to scoop it up defensively. Couldn't see who came out there with the fumble recovery. Doesn't matter. He's got the right shirt on, and Lamar scoops up another turnover, and Winston, coach, their first big promising drive of the night, and then the miscommunication on the snap goes to the turf.
1: Goes by the wayside. You know, that's got to be disheartening for Winston because they had taken the ball and methodically driven it down the field, made some great plays offensively, and then, like you said, mishandled the handoff between the quarterback and the running back there.
0: All right, so Lamar will get possession of the football. It's going to be at around the 8-yard line, somewhere in that neighborhood, moving right to left here on the broadcast now with 4:55 to go in the third quarter. Lamar in the driver's seat. 34-0.
1: Oh, look what this is a little different formation for us here.
0: Well, this is a little different. Not familiar with this. Here's the handoff to Sonic. Here's Morrow. Morrow into the second level now, beyond the 15, out to near the 20-yard line. That's gain of 12. First down, Lamar. First down, Raiders. 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
1: Just get in behind that big old offensive line. And, we call him Little Joe Morrow, but, he doesn't run real small. It doesn't take a big crack for him. Once he sees a crack, he's gone.
0: All right, so, they marked him down right around the 20, somewhere in that neighborhood from the far hash mark. Here is Morrow again, and Joe is going to get up into just shy of the 25. They might have marked him at about the 23. That'll be a gain of just over 3 yards. But, Coach, most importantly, clock is running. You've got control, 34-0 as we approach 4:20 to go in the third quarter.
1: Good tackle there by Winston Academy, because I'm not sure if he doesn't make that tackle, I'm not sure Joe Morrow may still be running.
0: Tell you what, the balance tonight.
1: Yes.
0: Throwing and running.
1: Yes.
0: I know it was all about the rushing attack last week, but this week, a little more balanced. Here's the 2nd and 7 play. Here's the handoff to Morrow. Morrow, once again, big yards, and gets shoved ahead. They shoved him ahead for an extra 5-6 yards. First down beyond the 30 for the Raiders, powered by David Neal's Express Pharmacy. Wow. Joe hung on to the ball and got shoved ahead 5 yards.
1: Nothing fancy. Just get in behind your pulling guard again and get in behind Walker Mims, who was on the H-back on the far side of the field. Just follow your two guys and pick up the yards for the first down.
0: From the 32-yard line, this kind of reminds me of that fourth quarter Simpson drive last week. At least the start of it. Here's Morrow, another carry, and stays on his feet beyond the 35 up to about the 37. Boy, there's a lot of frustration on that Winston defense right now. I saw Kingsley Ashford a little upset right there. As wow, Lamar just kind of peeling them apart right here.
1: 4 or 5 yards of crack. That's, Coach Luker's loving this right here.
0: Oh, this is his football. This is his style right here. 2nd down, I'll call it a long 5 right here, just beyond the 37. Ross at the H-back. Hands it off to Morrow behind the block of Ross and couldn't quite get the edge over there. A couple of Patriots came in to knock Morrow off his sticks over there at around the 40.5, and that's going to bring up 3rd down in about 2 or 3.
1: Good job by the Winston defense there, not allowing Joe Morrow to get the corner over there. 3rd down in about 3.
0: 2:50 and counting here in the third quarter. Lamar 34, Winston 0. 3rd down and a handful right here, and now Knuckles will check back in, that being Kari Towner, so you know what might be happening here. A little thunder up the middle, maybe.
1: Oh, we're checking off to a new play right here. 10 seconds on the play clock, plenty of time.
0: A couple of cowbells ringing in the distance. Here's Towner, and Towner will silence the bells, and that'll be a 1st down just shy of the 45. Move it again. 1st down, Raiders, powered by David Neal's Express Pharmacy. My goodness, this is surgical right here.
1: They brought James Ross across in motion to the from the far side to the near side here. He got set for a couple of seconds on the snap. He went back across, followed the pulling guard, and Kari Towner got in behind both of those guys. It's nothing fancy, folks. This is just line it up, smash mouth football.
0: I love this. This is so fun to watch.
1: And if you're an offensive lineman, this is your dream right
0: this
1: here.
0: This is fun.
1: Just get in behind me and let's go.
0: Folks, this is not your prototypical Lamar Raider football. We're not slinging around the lot 40 times no more. This is a new era, new style. First down inside the 45. Here's Towner.

0: Another ground game play inside the 50, down to the 47, 8-9 yards, second and short. We're breaking their wheel right here, Coach, just like we did Simpson last week.
1: Got to give credit to the offensive line up there. They're doing a tremendous job opening up holes for Kari and Joe. Got to give some love to the H-backs, Walker Mims and James Ross also.
0: All right, second down and short here. Foul in the shotgun. Of course, we know what he's going to do. He's going to hand it off to Towner, and Towner makes one move, two moves, trips over folks, and gets down inside the 40 to the 39. First down, Lamar. First down, Raiders. Hey, David Neal's Express Pharmacy. Here's another payoff on a first down.
1: Yeah, I don't know if you noticed it or not, but we have two tight ends in the game right now. Got Caleb Randall to our side, and it looks like, I can't tell really, but I think it may be Walker Mims to the far side along with the H-back, James Ross.
0: All right, looks like Sonic is going to check in, that being Joe Morrow. First and 10 inside the Winston 40. Here's Morrow on a running play. Morrow inside the 35. Folks, that's another 6, 7, 8 yards on first down. This is super impressive. This may be a little more impressive than last week, and because we're just in the third quarter.
1: We are just imposing our will right now on Winston Academy. Second down and 5. Good job by the offense there. And I guarantee you, Coach Luker's probably in Coach Norwood's ear right now. Keep this sucker running. Let's run the football.
0: 50 seconds and counting to go here in the third quarter. Here's Morrow again behind Ross, and he's just hiding behind Ross and gets the first down inside the 30, down to about the 27.5. Hey, David Neal's Express Pharmacy, guess what? You got another first down.
1: Well, I'll tell you what, Kari and Joe do a tremendous job following their blockers. They're patient runners. They let the play develop in front of them. They see a little crease, and they're out the other side. Got a player for Winston cramping. He's coming off the field. That's a good sign that he's coming off on his own power.
0: Tell you what, maybe a cramp.
1: I believe that's what it was,
0: yeah.
1: what it looked like initially.
0: Of course, Winston
1: played
0: like Lamar,
1: a lot of guys both ways,
0: and this humidity tonight, that's tough up here, but I can't imagine down there. 30 seconds, we'll get at least one playoff here, and that's going to be to Towner. Towner, what a cut move. What a cut move back inside the out, and folks, he's inside the 20, down to about the 17, 18-yard line. That's 11, 12 yards. First down, Lamar. First down, Raiders. Say it with me, David Neal's Express Pharmacy, first down.
1: That was an impressive jump cut there by Kari Towner. He got the edge over there, made one move, made a great jump cut, and was off to the races.
0: And it looks like Lamar is not going to run another offensive play here in the third quarter. So, folks, another just physically tough ball game tonight for Lamar, imposing their will. We have played 3 with your same score, Lamar 34 and Winston 0. Back in 1 minute with the start of the fourth quarter after this with Queen City News Feed and 97 OKK.
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0: All right, folks, welcome back here to Louisville as we get ready for the fourth quarter here tonight. Lamar, it's all Raiders, 34-0. As Lamar, with football possession, has drove this thing from way back.

0: this thing from way back from inside their own 10. And, folks, they have rushed it on a bunch of plays down to the 15 on the other end of the field.
1: Robbie, I don't know if you noticed this or not, but as soon as that quarter was ended, all of our guys, including our sideline, was jogging down to the other end, getting ready to meet with Coach Norwood and get the offensive play. And the Winston Academy defense just walked to the sideline. They are absolutely gassed.
0: Tell you what, I talked about it with someone earlier this week. This team is in such great physical shape. They have worked their tail off during the summer months. Coach, that's where championships to me are won, when nobody's watching.
1: They're exactly right. Nobody sees what goes on in the summer, how hard these guys work. I know how hard they work because I've been up there working with that little junior high group, and I've seen these guys outside in the heat, in that hot gym, lifting weights. These guys are in great shape.
0: All right, so first down for Lamar at the Winston 15-yard line. Lamar will be moving left to right as we had to swap ends of the field after the end of the third quarter. So first play of the fourth quarter is going to be a carry to Kari Towner. He'll be strung out inside the 15 down to the 14. Tried the edge over here, but Winston read it fairly well with a couple of Patriots to get there for the stop.
1: Good job by Winston right there, not letting Kari get the edge on that play. Brings up, actually didn't pick up any yards, brings up second 10. Our other tight end, I mentioned earlier, we had Caleb Randall at one. The other tight end is Hayes Lancaster.
0: Yeah, I saw Lancaster earlier. There's James Ross, the H out there. I see Randall. Yeah, Randall's on the left side, and Lancaster's on the right side. So this is just a big boy, old school formation right here.
1: There he goes.
0: Towner inside the 10 and stumbled a bit inside the 10 down to about maybe the 7. And he has to get down to the 5 to get the first down. So it's going to bring up third down and short. But most importantly,
1: clock's running.
0: Clock's running as we are now at 11 minutes to go in the ball game. Lamar 34, Winston nothing on the Will Sweat Alf Insurance scoreboard.
1: Like you said, big boy football right there. Get in behind that offensive line. Give it to your feature back.
0: Towner in the backfield. Val takes the snap here, hands it off to Towner. He's inside the 5, cuts it back here toward our near side, and he's got the first down and a little bit more inside the 5. Another David Neal's Express Pharmacy first down, but this time, Coach, is first and goal.
1: First and goal. Good job. That was pretty much all Kari right there. You got to give credit to Winston's defense for stuffing the hole right there.
0: All right, it's going to be first down and goal, line of scrimmage at about the 4-yard line. If Lamar puts one in the end zone here, the clock will then run according to MAIS rules. You got to get in that 35-point window. All right, looks like Walker Mims is going to check in to take the direct snap from the 4-yard line. Here's the direct snap to Mims, and Mims will be cut down at about maybe the 2-yard line on that direct snap, and it's going to bring up second and goal from that point. But once again, Coach, I sound like a broken record, clock rolls.
1: Good job by Walker. I thought initially he had a hole back to his left. I don't know if he saw something different than I did, but anyway, he went straight ahead, picked up a couple of yards, second down and goal.
0: Actually, got near the 1.5 right here, so I'd say let Mims do it again right here. He's in the shotgun, and he's going to take it. Ooh, he got hit hard in the backfield. I think he was lucky just to get back to the line of scrimmage there. That was like two Rams hitting each other in the hole, and that's going to be maybe a half a yard at most. But most importantly, clock runs, third down and goal from that point.
1: Third and goal.
0: Oh, we got a man limping off. That's going to be James Ross.
1: He was cramping over here. He's hopping off the field on his own power. He was cramping.
0: And it looks like

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2: All right, folks, welcome back to the broadcast here. 9:31 to go in the ball game. Lamar 34, Winston 0. It'll be third and goal at around the one-yard line deep in Patriot territory. Walker Mims takes the direct snap, and he's trying to fight to get in, and he will. Touchdown, Lamar. Touchdown, Raiders. That's going to be a one-yard scamper there for Walker Mims. That's going to be the death nail, and the clock, she will now churn.
3: Good job by Walker Mims taking a snap and just going around the left side, fighting off a tackler into the end zone right there. You and I talked about it during the break. That was an excellent timeout call by Coach Luker to set up the play he wanted.
2: That makes it a 40-0 ball game. PAT pending here for Maddox Mims. Of course, MAIS rules. The clock is now officially running. It's under 8:55. It will not stop. Snapback is good. Well, the kick is, well, they did get the kick. Been a little bit of an issue back there holding the PATs tonight, but Lamar does get the kick to go up and good. So we'll keep things here on the broadcast as we have an official running clock now with 8.5 minutes, and we'll probably be wrapping this ball game up in just moments with a running clock. But, man, what a night for the Raiders, 41-0.
3: It's been a great offensive night for the Raiders. Great defensive job by the Raiders tonight. 41-0, 8:19, the clock running right here. You got to feel good about the situation. Feel good about the football team. They came out tonight with the purpose. Started out fast in the first half. Had a little hiccup here to start the second half. Got a big turnover down there. Kept Winston out of the end zone. And it's been all Raiders since then.
2: I'm drying back here. Coach Val and Coach Darby just left their igloo over here, and the air feels fantabulous. You can go back here and get you some if you want to.
3: You know, that talking about Coach Val and Coach Darby, those two guys, man, they're phenomenal. They're fun to work with. Great, great guys. We have a great coaching staff.
2: Appreciate Todd and what he does. I know he's proud of his boy tonight, Cade. He's played a good football game tonight.
3: He really has. I'll tell you what, these low snaps on these extra points, you got to give credit to Cade. He'd get it off the ground and get it on that tee. That's a great job by Cade.
2: I can tell Coach Luker was like, would y'all stop it? I can hear him like, would you stop it? Coach, we're up 41-0. I don't care.

0: I'm just picking on. You can pick and have fun and smile when you're in this position here.
1: Yes, yes, you can. And Coach, I guarantee you, Coach Luker, he's you know, he knows the game's in the bag, but he wants these boys to finish this game in the right way.
0: Under 7 minutes on a running clock now due to MAIS rules with it being 41 zip. Mims will kick this one away and going to be back to the gas station here. So unleaded, a little high. So was that kick, and it's going to be first and 10 at the 20.
1: What a weapon.
0: Yeah.
1: What a weapon to have. And it's like I told you last week, Robbie, he's a sophomore.
0: I know. It's unbelievable. The youngsters that are contributing so early in this young season, and folks, they're only going to get better, and they're going to get better, and they're going to get better.
1: They really
0: are. I wish we were playing next week. Now we got a off week. I know Coach Luker was like, "Can we find somebody to play next Friday?"
1: You got a little momentum here. You don't want to lose it, but you know, second game of the season. You know, you got have a few bumps and bruises. I'm sure he'll practice these kids hard though.
0: 6 minutes now on the running clock. Here's a speed sweep out here to the edge. I thought Lancaster was going to get that tackle, but on the edge right over here, cleaning things up on the back end there for Lamar. Looks like that might have been 24. Chase Putman coming in there to make a tackle.
1: Good job by Chase. Good job by Hayes Lancaster. He didn't let him get the edge. He made him cut back inside there, and Chase Putman was there to clean it up.
0: 5:40 on that running clock here at the at the field here tonight. Lamar is going to win the ball game, obviously, but it's just a matter of now what's the final going to be.
1: I'm glad to see Chase Putman playing football. He's a great kid. He's a great baseball player.
0: Oh, he's a great catcher, folks. If you missed him during baseball season, he's a senior. You get to see him in the spring, and he may have a future in that area.
1: I believe you're right. Great young man. I've gotten to know him a little bit the last couple of weeks. Well, I say weeks, last couple of months. And good kid, good young man.
0: Got a timeout on the field called by Winston Academy, and we'll keep things right here on the broadcast. I'm going to check the MAIS scoreboard with you real quick. I think we've got a couple of ball games that are fairly close to being final tonight. Well, I just got an end of the third quarter score. A team we'll see later this year, Starkville Academy 42, Marshall Academy 3.
1: That's not surprising.
0: That's not surprising there. Tri-County went on to win their ball game tonight, 42-0 over Canton.
1: I'm going to tell you something. Tri-County's taking some frustrations out on some folks.
0: Yeah. In the fourth quarter, last reported score, Leak 28, Simpson 6. So that's the last we've gotten here on the update.
1: That's not surprising there either. And, you know, everybody was counting Leak Academy out this year because they lost George Wilcox, who you and I both have seen Wilcox play a lot over the last few years. But they have a quarterback named Chandler Major.
0: Yeah, he's good.
1: He's good. He's not as good to me as Wilcox, but it's only the second game of the year. So,
0: and, folks, he's got two receivers that will keep a lot of defensive coordinators up at night.
1: I'm glad I don't have to try to draw up a defense against those two guys because they can flat out run.
0: Of course, we'll be hanging on pine trees and limbs and everything else, try to get a signal out for that ball game. As play resumes, quarterback is running out here to this edge. This little freshman's been running for his life all night, but this time he's going to get a good gainer across the 35 and run out of bounds at about the 37. That was kind of a sandlot play there, just trying to get something out of nothing. And good-looking athlete is this young ninth-grade quarterback. Of course, we've mentioned him a lot here tonight. That's Paxton Greer. He's only going to get better, folks. He's a good-looking athlete, runs the ball well. Game's been a little fast for him tonight, I think.
1: He rolled out here to the left side, and nobody was open, and we lost contain on the back side, and he got around the corner and managed to pick up a lot of yards, brings up first down for Winston Academy. A
0: couple of more scores rolling in. End of the third quarter, Hartfield 37, Washington School 7.
1: That's not surprising.
0: End of the third quarter, Ravenwood, Tennessee 22, MRA 7. So a lot of that pillow Heritage score earlier where Pillow was walloping Heritage, a little shocking.
1: Have you got a score update on that?
0: I should get one here any minute on that one.
1: That if Pillow hangs on to win that, that's got to be my upset of the week.
0: Yeah, that's a big game. It's going to turn a lot of heads here in MAIS for sure. 3:55 on the running clock here, 41-0 Lamar. Only drama left in this one is the final score. Lamar would love to pitch a shutout here tonight. First down for Winston just beyond their 35, and didn't look like a very clean snap on the play, but they're going to get maybe a yard out of that. It's just been frustration all night for Winston offensively, but give Lamar credit. They've been flying to the football as well.
1: They have. They picked up right where they left off last week defensively, and I don't know if you noticed it or not, but the play clock expired before.

0: With the snap, the refs didn't even bother to throw a delay a game penalty. He knows this academic. Just let these boys play the rest of this football game and get out of here.
1: 3:15 and counting on the running clock here. Like I said, the only thing left, Lamar would love to keep the old zero up on the board here. Second down and 9 here for the young freshman quarterback. He's back to throw, and it is complete out here into the flat. But nice job. Good tag team play there by the Raiders. You had Kipton Ware leading the charge there. Looks like Mims came in there to kind of help out, and so did Chase Putman. But, man, Kipton Ware, don't want to sell him short. He's had a good ball game.
0: That's right. Kipton is one of those guys. He's real quiet. He doesn't do a lot of flashy things, but he is extremely steady, and he's another one of those kids that is very, very coachable and also has a bright future in baseball.
1: Preston Perrett's going to check into the ball game for the first time tonight in the secondary. So we're seeing a lot of the youngsters here on the tail end of the ball game here. Third down and 5 with 2:25 on that running clock now. 41-0 in favor of your Lamar Raiders. All right, the young ninth grader in the shotgun here. Pistol formation, 2 to the left, 1 to the right. He's back to throw. They're going for a home run ball down the field, and it is incomplete. They were looking for Ashford down there, and, you know, we were told he was going to be one of their big guys. He's their best player, but, Coach, he's only had one catch here tonight. They've only targeted 3 times.
0: Well, you got to give credit to Coach Renaud and Coach Hopp for the game plan they've come up with tonight. Anytime you can shut down your opposing team's best player, you've done a phenomenal job, and our defense has answered the bell time and time again tonight.
1: 1:40 remaining in the ball game. It's 4th down and 5 here for Winston. Obviously, you just might as well go for it here.
0: What have you got to lose?
1: The ball game is in hand. Lamar's going to go to 2-0 with 90 seconds remaining on the running clock here. Lamar made this academic earlier tonight. It's now 41-0. Penalty flag before the snap, and
0: going to be offsides against the Raiders, I think.
1: And if that is the penalty, it's going to be pretty close to a first down. I think it will be a first down right on the button. Yep, so that should move the chains. That's not going to make the ball coach too happy on a pre-snap penalty.
0: No, the pre-snap penalties, offensively, a pre-snap penalty is a drive killer. If you're on defense, it's a drive saver. So you're right. Coach Luker's not going to be too happy about that.
1: All right, under a minute to go on the running clock. Of course, that last penalty marker brought to you by Citizens National Bank this evening on the broadcast. One play left, maybe. Maybe two. We'll see. They're back to throw it here. Boy, the ninth grade Greer, he's running for his life, and he is going to be sacked by TJ. Oh, la, la, la, la, la, la, la.
0: look at our defensive crew run up TJ, here. Everybody's wanting to get a.
1: I've been wanting to say that all the way. Oh, la, la, la, la.
0: Everybody's running up there and giving TJ, showing TJ some love. That's a great job by TJ.
1: TJ, oh, la, la, la. Love it, love it, love it, love it. TJ with the second sack of the season. That may be the period on this one.
0: I think that's it. Well, they sending out the
1: 10 seconds. 9.
0: Why
1: eight.
0: Not? Go ahead and give him one more snap.
1: Don't let him get an easy one here. 4, 3, 2, 1. They get one last snap off. Does the Patriots? They're going to throw a Hail Mary down the field, and it's going to fall incomplete. And Lamar has won it here tonight in shutout fashion over the Winston Academy Patriots as Coach Stacy Luker goes to 2-0, but most importantly, 1-0 this week as the Raiders win it in shutout fashion by a final score of 41-0. We're going to take a timeout, a quick one on the broadcast. When we return, we'll have your Lamar Raider post-game show. Lamar wins it 41-0. Back after this here on Queen City News Feed and 97 OKK.
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0: Welcome back into our post-game show, and what a happy post-game show it is as Lamar wins it here tonight by a final score of 41-0. And boy, what an impressive performance from top to bottom, Coach Madden. It was 34-0 at the break. Lamar got one last touchdown, and basically a carbon copy from last week. You remember, folks, if you were with us last week, the touchdown drive, well, it wasn't a touchdown drive, it was just the final drive of the night. Started at the 7, Lamar kneeled it on the 1. Here tonight, we started inside the 10, but this time tonight, we stuck it in the end zone to kind of break the will of this Winston Ball Club. But, man, what a win tonight for Lamar.
1: I agree. This is a total team effort here tonight. Great job offensively, defensively, special teams, as you call it, the little sandlot play on special teams right there. Great job all around by the Raiders. Great job by the coaching staff.
0: I mean, I think tonight Cade Bowell had his big night.
1: Yes.
0: You know, you always wonder when you got a young player, and you've been around a lot of football like I have, you always wonder in a quarterback spot, when is going to be that coming out party? When's his big night going to be? Well, I think here on August the 21st, 2026, it was Cade Bowles' night.
1: It was. Cade did a tremendous job tonight. You know, like you said earlier, take the interception away. That was just a bad throw.
0: Yeah.
1: Other than that, Cade Bowles played exceptionally well.
0: Of course, Sonic and Knuckles do their thing again tonight. Kari Towner and Joe Morrow, can't say enough about them. Defensively, to pitch a shutout, I don't care what level of football you play at, that's exceptional.
1: That's right. We had guys flying around the football all night just like we did last week. Tell you what, we're clicking on all cylinders, and I'm like you. Doggone it, I don't want that bye week.
0: I
1: want to play next week. I want to see these guys get after it again. It's been a lot of fun.
0: I tell you what, folks, this is a fun group to be around, and I really encourage you to make your way to Waynesboro in 2 weeks. Get down to Waynesboro and support these young men. Support this coaching staff. And, folks, Coach Luker has got us at 2-0 right now, but you know what? They're not just going to rest on this.
1: No.
0: They're going to work hard next week. They're going to practice some hard and get ready for Wayne Academy in 2 weeks. But, man, it's going to be a fun drive home from Louisville tonight.
1: Yes, it is. And I don't know if how many folks know this, but Wayne Academy is a district game for us.
0: Wow. So that's a big ball game coming up in 2 weeks.
1: So you can rest assured Coach Luker will remind our guys that this is a district game. And for us to get where we want to be, we've got to have this one. And I've never been around a group of guys that love each other and play for each other like this football team does. I've been around them now since school was out in the beginning of school. And these guys, when I say they care about each other, Robbie, they care about each other. These coaches care about each other. These coaches care about these kids. And you've been around kids long enough to know you can't fool a kid. A kid knows if you care for them.
0: Yeah, and I can tell you one thing. Coach Luker is the real deal, and I really encourage you, come out and watch a ball game, get around Coach Luker, and you'll see exactly what we're talking about. The attitude is different.
1: Yes.
0: You know, it's a good disciplined football team, and I'm telling you what, championships, I know everybody's chasing that, but I tell you what, the foundation he's laying for this 26 team is pretty darn impressive so far.
1: It really is. You know, like you said, it's going to be a good ride home. I'm sure he'll tell the kids, hey, enjoy it tonight.
0: Yeah.
1: Have a great weekend. Take care of your bodies. Hydrate because it's going to be hot next week. And, you know, just do the things necessary to win football games, because that's what champions do.
0: Yeah.
1: That's what champions do. They take care of themselves off the field. They eat right. They just take care of the bodies, and that's what we need these guys to do.
0: I do want to thank our sponsors on the video side. I know you're catching us on the wide angle, maybe, of your broadcast. I'm not sure about that. But anyway, I do want to say big thanks to Insurance Center, John Morgan Mims. Appreciate him. Appreciate Woodstock Furniture, all you guys do for us on this end of things. And also want to thank Cash Savers by Vowels and Vowels Marketplace. Of course, Todd, appreciate him being on the broadcast this year with us. Those are our video sponsors. Appreciate you being with us so far on the video side of things. And appreciate Jonathan and the staff over here outside
1: the camera angle.
0: So they do a great job working hard, and they'll get some good sleep tonight, I think.
1: I'm sure they will.
0: Do want to thank all of our radio sponsors as well on the radio side. 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I think they got paid off pretty good tonight on first downs. Also, Citizens National Bank. 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You got like all them touchdowns you're getting this year so far. Also, So It Seems. Appreciate them. East Mississippi Oral and Facial Surgery. Appreciate them. Van Zyverden Insurance Advisory Group. They've been with us for a long time on the broadcast. The Rustler, First State Bank, Burns and Burns, and of course, Charles and the folks down at Weidman's. Can't thank them enough for supporting us in the broadcast this year.
1: Well, you know,

0: behalf of Lamar School, I just personally want to say a big thank you to all those folks, yeah, because without those guys, you wouldn't be able to do what you do right here in the booth. And we do appreciate them.
1: Well, folks, that's going to wrap things up here from a happy final tonight as your Lamar Raiders go to 2-0 as they win it here tonight 41-0. Folks, have a great rest of your Friday night. Be safe on the highways and byways this weekend. And most importantly, beyond football, the most important thing on Sunday, choose the church of your choice as always. Folks, have a great rest of your weekend. Lamar wins it tonight 41-0, and we'll talk to you in 2 weeks when we head down to Waynesboro to take on Wayne Academy. So for Coach Madden, I'm Rob Allen. That'll wrap things up here on the broadcast. And as always, go Raiders as you've been listening and watching Raider football with Queen City Newsfeed, East Mississippi Sports, and 97 OKK.
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4: He's a ranch hand in a pinch, man. Hotter than the red on the cattle brand. 'Cause she's a gold digger with a quick trigger. A cast iron skillet swinging.

0: My horseback.
1: There is finally scientific-ish evidence to back up our completely unfair opinions about people based on what they drive. Subarus are the exception. It's B-dub. Insurance and accident data says that BMW drivers are the worst in America with nearly 45 incidents per 1,000 drivers. Ram is second, Tesla third. So if you see all three approaching you at once, maybe just pull into a church parking lot and pray. Meanwhile, the best drivers are Chrysler, Cadillac, and Mercury owners, which makes sense because half the Mercuries left on the road are probably being driven at 38 miles an hour with the turn signal on. And BMW drivers also had the highest DUI rate. Infiniti drivers, most speeding tickets. Apparently, the stereotypes have spreadsheets now.
2: They run toward danger when everyone else is running away. 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

This is that weird time of year where, you know, the longest ride is over, been home for a couple weeks, been off the road, that is, over $53,000 raised. But this is that weird time of year where it's kind of like, what do I do now?

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10: We're tracking pop-up showers and thunderstorms out there this evening. Some really heavy downpours and some storms may be severe at times. There is a severe thunderstorm watch for some of our southern counties, generally south of I-20. That's where the most downpours and thunderstorms with gusty winds will be. But everyone does have a chance for a pop-up through the evening. We should clear out later tonight with more pop-ups tomorrow. I'm meteorologist Matt Stindridge. 97.

saw the story about the couple that tried joining the Mile High Club. They said it's a scam. They tried it, said it was so awkward and disgusting that it temporarily put them off wanting to get with each other. I guess it's more like playing Twister in a very confined area. Where do you

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0: case you've been living under a rock, Meta is facing a massive lawsuit from 29 states over claims that Facebook and Instagram are harmful to kids. And if the states win, social media could change dramatically. We're talking no infinite scroll, less autoplay, fewer notifications, maybe even getting rid of visible likes. Algorithms could be limited, meaning your feed might actually go back to chronological order, which sounds refreshing until you remember chronological Facebook was mostly your aunt posting minion memes and somebody you went to high school with selling essential oils. They're also targeting secret Finsta accounts with tougher parental controls. Basically, they want social media to be less addictive, which is terrible news for your nightly routine of opening Instagram for 5 minutes and somehow emerging 47 minutes later. Look, at the end of the day, when we're talking like kids, I think it starts at home, right? Don't give them a phone at 8 years old. Okay, 5 years old. Okay, 3 years old.
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Carly Pearce has a new album coming out next week. We've got her on the show to talk about it, well, all next week. 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
1: Ella Langley, Shaboozy, and Stella Lefty are leading the country crowd at the 2026 MTV VMAs with two nominations each. Ella's Choosing Texas is up for Song of the Year. Shaboozy's Cowgirl got a nod for Best Cinematography. And Stella Lefty is nominated for Best New Artist. Morgan Wallen also landed a nomination for Artist of the Year. And Best Country is stacked. Ella, Casey Musgraves, Lainey Wilson, Luke Combs, Shaboozy, Stella Lefty, and Tucker Wetmore. Apparently, MTV still remembers what the M stands for. It's nice to see it make an occasional cameo. That's your breakdown.
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3: Tracking pop-up showers and thunderstorms out there this evening. Some really heavy downpours and some storms may be severe at times. There is a severe thunderstorm watch for some of our southern counties, generally south of I-20. That's where the most downpours and thunderstorms with gusty winds will be. But everyone does have a chance for a pop-up through the evening. We should clear out later tonight with more pop-ups tomorrow. I'm meteorologist Matt Stinson.

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1: We are tracking pop-up showers and thunderstorms out there this evening. Some really heavy downpours, and some storms may be severe at times. There is a severe thunderstorm watch for some of our southern counties, generally south of I-20. That's where the most downpours and thunderstorms with gusty winds will be. But everyone does have a chance for a pop-up through the evening. We should clear out later tonight with more pop-ups tomorrow. I'm meteorologist Matt Stindridge. 97.

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3: We're tracking pop-up showers and thunderstorms out there this evening. Some really heavy downpours and some storms may be severe at times. There is a severe thunderstorm watch for some of our southern counties, generally south of I-20. That's where the most downpours and thunderstorms with gusty winds will be. But everyone does have a chance for a pop-up through the evening. We should clear out later tonight with more pop-ups tomorrow. I'm meteorologist Matt

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Quitman, DeKalb, Newton. 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
1: Your country weather. We're tracking pop-up showers and thunderstorms out there this evening. Some really heavy downpours, and some storms may be severe at times. There is a severe thunderstorm watch for some of our southern counties, generally south of I-20. That's where the most downpours and thunderstorms with gusty winds will be. But everyone does have a chance for a pop-up through the evening. We should clear out later tonight with more pop-ups tomorrow. I'm meteorologist Matt Stindrich. 97
2: Hey, girl.

AC blasting, windows down, and 97 OKK crank to 11. 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

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Hotter than the red on a cattle brand. 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A cast iron skillet swinging lid flipper. Now he's a double wide on the county line. Sipping on a six pack of Lone Star Light. She did him dirty, took him

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2: We are tracking pop-up showers and thunderstorms out there this evening. Some really heavy downpours and some storms may be severe at times. There is a severe thunderstorm watch for some of our southern counties, generally south of I-20. That's where the most downpours and thunderstorms with gusty winds will be. But everyone does have a chance for a pop-up through the evening. We should clear out later tonight with more pop-ups tomorrow. I'm meteorologist Matt Stindrich. 97.

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7: We're tracking pop-up showers and thunderstorms out there this evening. Some really heavy downpours and some storms may be severe at times. There is a severe thunderstorm watch for some of our southern counties, generally south of I-20. That's where the most downpours and thunderstorms with gusty winds will be. But everyone does have a chance for a pop-up through the evening. We should clear out later tonight with more pop-ups tomorrow. I'm meteorologist Matt Stinder.

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1: Your country weather. We are tracking pop-up showers and thunderstorms out there this evening. Some really heavy downpours, and some storms may be severe at times. There is a severe thunderstorm watch for some of our southern counties, generally south of I-20. That's where the most downpours and thunderstorms with gusty winds will be. But everyone does have a chance for a pop-up through the evening. We should clear out later tonight with more pop-ups tomorrow. I'm meteorologist Matt Stindridge. 97.

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3: Tracking pop-up showers and thunderstorms out there this evening. Some really heavy downpours and some storms may be severe at times. There is a severe thunderstorm watch for some of our southern counties, generally south of I-20. That's where the most downpours and thunderstorms with gusty winds will be. But everyone does have a chance for a pop-up through the evening. We should clear out later tonight with more pop-ups tomorrow. I'm meteorologist Matt Stindridge.

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0: 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Because heroes deserve to hear. Thank

pop-up showers and thunderstorms out there this evening. Some really heavy downpours, and some storms may be severe at times. There is a severe thunderstorm watch for some of our southern counties, generally south of I-20. That's where the most downpours and thunderstorms with gusty winds will be, but everyone does have a chance for a pop-up through the evening. We should clear out later tonight with more pop-ups tomorrow. I'm meteorologist Matt Stindrich.

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3: Tracking pop-up showers and thunderstorms out there this evening. Some really heavy downpours and some storms may be severe at times. There is a severe thunderstorm watch for some of our southern counties, generally south of I-20. That's where the most downpours and thunderstorms with gusty winds will be. But everyone does have a chance for a pop-up through the evening. We should clear out later tonight with more pop-ups tomorrow. I'm meteorologist Matt Stindrich. 97.

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4: We are tracking pop-up showers and thunderstorms out there this evening. Some really heavy downpours and some storms may be severe at times. There is a severe thunderstorm watch for some of our southern counties, generally south of I-20. That's where the most downpours and thunderstorms with gusty winds will be. But everyone does have a chance for a pop-up through the evening. We should clear out later tonight with more pop-ups tomorrow. I'm meteorologist Matt Stindridge. 97.

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1: I knew I'd see her around. I'd be at some party, she'd show up and I'd be walking out. Or across some parking lot, hiding behind her sister. I'd look up, she'd be at the red light beside me in that white Maxima with the sticker on the back. I'd act like I didn't see her. We pay at the same pumps, flip through the same stations, and slow down for the same curves, run around with the same crowd. But we just needed some time. She could get on with her life, and I'd get on with mine. Thought I would be fine, but maybe not.

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I see them everywhere together. It's hitting a little too close to home. She's

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1: It's a warm and muggy start this morning across eastern Mississippi, western Alabama. Here we go. Another hot day ahead. Temperatures will reach towards 100 degrees this afternoon. We should be drier today than yesterday. Just a very stray pop of shower possible. Most of us quiet with a few showers and rumbles isolated overnight. I'm meteorologist Matt Stindridge. 97.

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3: It's a warm and muggy start this morning across eastern Mississippi, western Alabama. Here we go. Another hot day ahead. Temperatures will reach towards 100 degrees this afternoon. We should be drier today than yesterday. Just a very stray pop-up shower possible. Most of us quiet with a few showers and rumbles isolated overnight. I'm meteorologist Matt Stindridge.

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1: Country Top 40. Let's count them down, y'all. My name is Fitz. That's FIT with a Z, and it's time to play the hits. Welcome to the most impactful countdown in country music. This is the Country Top 40, and man, I love spending these weekends with you. We've got a fresh 44 hours of country music, and we're going to count every single one of them down together. School is officially back in session. We got a brand new batch of kindergartners walking into school for the very first time. Seniors walking in knowing that this is their last first day. Football's firing back up at those Friday night lights, and somehow, here we are, already in the home stretch of summer. So turn it up wherever you are, because the late summer country music bash is officially underway. And if we're all headed back to school, we might as well get schooled in country music by the two artists who owned the top of this countdown last weekend. Morgan Wallen, Ella Langley, last week's number one with I Can't Love You Anymore.

0: Their very first number one hit song as a duo, and I have a feeling it's not going to be their last. Ella Langley and Morgan Wallen spent their second week at the top with I Can't Love You Anymore. So we're going to find out if they can hang on for a third week in a row. Wouldn't that be something? The countdown begins now.
1: Number 40.
0: And we got Brantley Gilbert kicking things off with a brand new one that he wrote with Brock Berryhill, Hardy, and Taylor Phillips. Here's Brantley and Good.

That's a brand new debut right there from Brantley Gilbert called Good Damn, starting off at number 40 on the countdown. And I do want to emphasize that was Good Damn. All right, now this next artist on the countdown might be a Grammy-winning superstar, but when she's off the road, Kacey Musgraves is apparently a little bit of a creative homebody. She's into clay sculpting, journaling, and spinning old vinyl records. And when she really needs to clear her head, she just gets on a horse and goes for a ride. Now she's saddling up right now on the countdown. Number 39 on the CT40 stage with Dry Spell.

dry spell from Texas' own Casey Musgraves, holding strong for another week at number 39, and Fitz playing all the hits on the Country Top 40 Countdown. As we continue with a guy who's got a little pop in the tank and a little R&B in the soul, but make no mistake, there's plenty of country running through it. Here's Jacob Hackworth moving into the Country Top 40 with What Took You So Long, number 38.

0: took you so long? From our boy Jacob Hackworth, stepping back one to number 38 on the Country Top 40 with Fitz. Coming up, there's a moment in every artist's career when it finally hits them. Wait a second, this thing is really happening. And for Ashley McBride, that moment came courtesy of Miranda Lambert. And what Miranda said to her changed the way Ashley saw her entire career. And she's going to tell you the story coming up next on the Country Top 40 with Fitz.
1: And Doug.
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12: And muggy start this morning across eastern Mississippi, western Alabama. Here we go. Another hot day ahead. Temperatures will reach towards 100 degrees this afternoon. We should be drier today than yesterday. Just a very stray pop-up shower possible. Most of us quiet with a few showers and rumbles isolated overnight. I'm meteorologist Matt Stindridge. 97 OKK.
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14: That's Flatland Cavalry right there, and I love those guys. And we're playing it from A to Z, from Aldean to Zimmerman, covering the entire country music alphabet and telling all the stories behind them, continuing on with a group that lands right in the middle of that alphabet. It's Flatland Cavalry, number 37.

0: back.
1: Flatland Cavalry going up one to number 37 with Never Coming Back. And Fitz playing all the hits. And you know what? I just love this story because Ashley McBride's career was starting to take off and people were recognizing her everywhere. I mean, everywhere she went, they're like, oh my gosh, it's Ashley McBride. And Ashley still didn't think she was famous. So she once tried explaining that to Miranda Lambert, and Miranda looked at her right in the eyes and said, hey, you think you're not. They think you are. Who do you think is right? And that'll put it in perspective real quick. And I think all these years later, we know who was right. Up next at number 36, Ashley McBride with What If We Don't.

0: Ashley McBride sliding back to the number 36 with What If We Don't. And before I move on, I want to take a second for somebody who became a part of the country music family in a pretty unique way. We lost Hayden Panettiere over the weekend at just 36 years old last weekend. And for country fans, we knew her as Juliet Barnes on Nashville, a role that brought her right into our world and earned her 2 Golden Globe nominations. And by the way, if you haven't started watching Nashville, yes, it's several years old, but it is a great representation of what our country music industry is all about.
1: Wasn't that long ago I was getting off the bus from Alabama. Everybody thinks I'm just a flash in the pan.
2: You can do this.
1: I know.
3: I can catch the moon in my hand.
0: And Hayden grew up in front of America, from Heroes to Scream to Nashville. But away from the cameras, she was also very open about the battles and a lot of the heartbreak that she faced in her own life. She was only 36 years old. She leaves behind an 11-year-old daughter, Kea. So from all of us here at the Country Top 40, our hearts are with Hayden's daughter, her family, her friends, and everybody who loved her. Way, way too young. As we get back to the hits right now. Up next at number 35, Kevin Powers and Shaboozey.

0: Move on from Kevin Powers and Shaboozy on the rise to number 35.
1: Hey, y'all, this is Cody Johnson, and we are back with Fitz playing the hits on CT40.
0: What's up, Kojo? That's Cody Johnson right there. Fitz fam member, always part of the family on the Country Top 40, climbing back up on this saddle. Number 34 is Cody Johnson with Horseback.
2: He's a ranch hand in a pinch, man. Hotter than the red on the cattle brand. Cause she's a gold digger with a quick trigger. A cast iron skillet swinging lid flipper. Now

0: my horseback.
1: Cody Johnson, y'all, riding up one to number 34 with Horseback. Let me tell you, you know what I love about Megan Maroney's music right now? First of all, she has an amazing cult following. They are awesome. And I call them the Ronies. She doesn't necessarily call her fan base the Ronies. I just think it works. So the Ronies love her. And it never really feels written when Megan does it. It feels like you just sort of walked in on a conversation you probably weren't supposed to hear. And that's because most of it comes straight from her life. Megan says she doesn't walk into a writing room trying to chase a hit song. She just writes what she's actually living. And that is why she's connecting. I'm telling you. Turns out a whole lot of us are living it too. Number 33, here's Megan Maroney with Medicine. Hey.

0: Megan Maroney with a little bit of that medicine. Hanging on tight at number 33 for another week. You are listening to the most impactful countdown in country music on the Country Top 40 with Fitz and Mission Control. We got the rockets fueled up. The countdown is on. We got a brand new artist strapped in and ready to blast off. Next stop, the country music stratosphere. So, who's sitting on the launch pad this weekend?
1: CT40 Mission Control, we are go for launch.
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We're back to the hits on the Country Top 40 with Fitz, doing this thing from the original OG HQ headquarters deep in the heart of Texas, right here, the original Country Top 40 studios. And next up, this artist is a triple threat. He's a songwriter, a singer, and he could cook up a mean pot of Texas chili. Here's Parker McCollum with Killing Me, number 32.

0: and me from Parker McCollum extending his stay at number 32. You know, before country artist Shane Proffitt was making money playing country music, he was making it the old-fashioned way, mowing ditches back home in Tennessee. That's right. And that led to a conversation about the little jobs that we found as kids to make a few bucks. And that's when Shane learned about a Texas business opportunity that he apparently missed out on completely.
1: You actually did some work. You mowed ditches and stuff, right? Yep. In Tennessee.
2: Yep.
1: You know what I did in high school to make money?
2: What?
1: I painted addresses on curbs. $20 a curb with a stencil, the background, painted the numbers on people's homes.
2: Wait, where was this?
1: Texas.
2: Here in Texas?
1: Yeah.
2: Because back home, they don't let you paint on any curb.
1: Are you kidding?
2: Uh-uh.
1: In Tennessee, you can't paint on curbs?
2: No, you can't.
1: Seriously. That is money for kids.
2: I know. They're robbing
1: change.
2: Them.
1: Yeah, make a change.
2: They're robbing them.
0: I'm with Shane. Let the kids paint the curbs, y'all. $20 a house, 5 houses a day. That's $100. Come on. Although in Shane's case, I think the whole country music thing ended up working out a little bit better with our number 31 song, Shane Proffitt with Long Live Country.

Prophet with Long Live Country, moving back one to number 31. And listen, everybody, real quick. Yeah, look up toward the sky because we are about to witness a launch. Not a SpaceX Falcon 9. This is the CT-40 launch pad, all right? Where we send careers into orbit. It's one of my favorite segments on the countdown, and it's all brought to you this weekend by my friends at T-Mobile. And all right, y'all, the rocket is on the pad. And this weekend, we got a 22-year-old out of 6 Mile, South Carolina, ready to light this thing up. And Blake Whiten may already sound familiar. If you've let your streaming app run for a little while, there's a pretty good chance you found him. This song alone is closing in on 20 million streams. And he's got that sound that's really hitting hard in country music right now. But now it's time to find out what happens when we take Blake from the digital world and fire him straight into country radio on the most impactful countdown in country music. So CT-40 Mission Control, Blake Whiten is go for launch with a song called Bet On That.

is Go for Launch with a song called Bet on That. And what did you think of the song? I'd love to get your input right now because your input is what makes all the difference. Message me direct on our Country Top 40 with Fitz Facebook page. I know that Blake and his entire family is listening to the Country Top 40 right now in Nashville, Tennessee. And congratulations to you, Blake. I know this is one of the greatest weekends of your life. And your CT40 launch pad was brought to you.

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1: Welcome back, y'all. This is the Country Top 40 with Fitz and our climb to number one rolls on. But before we get back into it, you know, I just want to say I'm thinking about our CT40 family dealing with some serious weather right now, especially last week. Our friends in Hawaii with Hurricane Lala. Everybody in Indiana is still cleaning up after those horrible floods and communities all across North America getting hit by some crazy storms and wildfires. If that is you, just know that your country music

0: family is thinking about you. Stay safe. Take care of each other. And all right, we still got a long way to go to climb. The numbers are getting smaller. The air's getting thinner, but the hits are getting bigger. The next 30 right now start on the Country Top 40 with Fitz.
1: Number 30.
0: And the songwriters on this one are Alex Maxwell, Ethan Eskew, Evan Mayo, Jordan Centers, and Presley Aaron. And of course, the guy singing on it, Chase Matthew.

from Chase Matthews slipping back one to number 30. And Fitz playing all the hits on the Country Top 40. And the story of two people right now who know they probably shouldn't be together. All right, they know it. But they're not exactly great at staying apart either. Have you been there? Have you been in a relationship like that? Luke Combs up right now with Rethink Some Things, number

0: think, yep, everybody, I made it. I'm on the Nashville sign. And Russell Dickerson does think it's pretty cool, but apparently even a massive billboard is no match for that thing that we all do when somebody shows us a picture of ourselves and we just ignore everything else and immediately start nitpicking the photo.
1: I also saw that you were on the Nashville sign. I mean, that can never get old, right? When you see yourself on that sign, I mean,
2: it's pretty dope.
1: That's a pretty dope deal.
2: Yeah, it's pretty crazy. Yeah, it's just cool I mean, it's freaking massive billboards.
1: It's
2: your dream.
1: Yeah, it's your dream. Well, when you see something like that, do you instantly think to yourself, oh yeah, that's going to be the new profile pic on social media? It's that picture. It's that picture right there.
2: Yes. But I'm more so like, oh dude, what's wrong? What's going on with my hair back there, dude? Why does my face look like that? You know, I'm like looking for all the little details.
1: Yeah.
0: And that is how you know Russell Dickerson is one of us. Russell, continuing on the countdown right now at number 28 with Worth Your

0: Russell Dickerson backing up one to number 28 with Worth Your Wild. And welcome to Fitz, playing all the hits on the Country Top 40 Countdown. And every weekend, I like to stop the countdown for something that's bigger than music. I call it your CT40 troop salute, because we live in the land of the free because of the brave. 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And now, here's a word from my daddy, the late and great Green Beret Bob.
1: This is Green Beret Bob. Fitz is my son. I proudly served my country from 66 through 72 with the Army Special Forces. We live in a land of the free because of our brave men and women, past and present. This is our troop salute.
0: And this weekend, I want you to meet Thomas H. Begay. And Mr. Begay is 101 years old and one of the last surviving Navajo code talkers from World War II. And just a couple of days ago, he was honored at the Arizona State Capitol as part of National Navajo Code Talkers Day. You see, during World War II, more than 400 Navajo Marines helped create and use a military communications code built around the Navajo language, a code the enemy was never able to break. And just

about that. Before cell phones, before satellites, before computers in your pocket, these young Marines used their language, their courage, and their ingenuity to help protect American troops on the battlefield and transmit critical information. And Thomas Begay was one of them. And now, more than eight decades later, at 101 years old, America is still saying two words that can never be said enough. Thank you. So, Mr. Begay, from every one of us at the Country Top 40 with Fitz, we salute you. And to every man and woman who's ever worn the uniform and every family waiting back home, thank you for your service. We live in the land of the free because of the brave.

0: That was Josh Turner with his brilliant tribute to veterans from the year 2024. Unsung hero, played for 101-year-old Thomas Begay, the last living Navajo code talker from World War II. 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Coming up on the countdown, Hudson Westbrook goes from working cattle to getting record contracts texted to him on his phone. And we're going to spend a minute wondering if he's about to have his identity stolen. All those details after this.
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1: It's a warm and muggy start this morning across eastern Mississippi, western Alabama. Here we go. Another hot day ahead. Temperatures will reach towards 100 degrees this afternoon. We should be drier today than yesterday. Just a very stray pop-up shower possible. Most of us quiet with a few showers and rumbles isolated overnight. I'm meteorologist Matt Stindridge. 97
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3: What's up, my friend, and welcome back to the hits, doing this thing from the original Country Top 40 studios deep in the heart of Texas, where the number one songs continue to be introduced week after week after week from the same room and the same microphone where Bob Kingsley did it. That's right. That's how tradition works out. And it's going to be a hot week for us down here in Texas. What about you? Trying to keep our mind off that heat. Thanks to Blake Shelton right now, number 27, with Let Him In Anyway.
4: Ain't it

drop it back one to number 27 with Let Him In Anyway. And you can catch this next artist opening up a couple of dates for John Party this fall for the Gamblin' Man Tour with Straight for the Heart. Here's Alexandra Kay, number 26.

Alexandra Kay moving up two to number 26 was Straight for the Heart. And you know, sometimes your life doesn't just change. It just sort of hits the gas and leaves you trying to catch up. Have you been there? Just ask Hudson Westbrook. Not that long ago, he was at Texas Tech University in Lubbock, Texas, working cattle and writing songs on the side. And then his music catches fire online. And suddenly, record labels from New York City, they're texting contracts to his cell phone. And Hudson said, "There is no way this is real. I mean, I was just working cattle the week before, and now I'm getting record contracts sent to me on my cell phone. Like, what world is this?" I call it one heck of a week, from working cattle in Texas to working his way up the country top 40 with Fitz. Hudson, turning those text messages into something very real. At number 25, here's Hudson Westbrook with Painted You.

0: Jackson Westbrook spending another weekend at number 25 with Painted You Pretty.
1: Hey, it's Graylin James, and we are back with Fitz playing the hits on CT40.
0: Thank you, Graylin. We appreciate you being part of the Fitz fam on the Country Top 40 with Fitz, and we're back to it right now. I'm reporting for duty. Your countdown tour guide, letting you know that you're at number 24 right now with Graylin James and Water at a Wedding. Well, I

Raylan James holding steady at number 24 with Water at a Wedding. And you got Fitz playing all the hits. And all right, can we talk about what Ella Langley's doing right now? Because this is getting ridiculous, like in the best possible way. Choosin' Texas just spent its 35th straight week at number one on Billboard's Hot Country Songs chart. That's the big one that combines streaming, radio, airplay, and sales. Think about that. 35 weeks, y'all. That puts her third all-time behind.

0: And only Shaboozy's a bar song and FGL with BB Rex is meant to be.
1: If it's meant to be,
0: I'm telling you. And then, of course, the Billboard Hot 100 All Genres chart. She has beaten Whitney Houston's I Will Always Love You.
2: And I will always
0: Ella,
2: love
0: you got to save some chart room for everybody else. So while Choosin' Texas is busy making history, she's got another one climbing right here. Up to number 23, Ella Langley. And

Ella Langley spending her second weekend at number 23 with Loving Life Again. And if our next artist's music career doesn't work out, I'm telling you right now, there's a bright future in animal control for one guy. That's because one varmint's defense is no offense to Dustin Lynch. Dustin's got a thing for an odor that sends most folk running. He says, man, driving down a back road and you smell a skunk that's been sprayed or been hit. He goes, I just love that. I love the smell of skunks. It reminds me of home. Could Dustin's one-time job at a sewage treatment facility be to blame? I don't know. I'm going to leave you to ponder that while we hear this week's number 22 song. Here's Dustin with the Easy to Love, number 22.

Dustin Lynch tacks on another week at number 22 with Easy to Love. Coming up on the Country Top 40 with Fitz, I'm going to crack open the CT40 vault and pull out a little piece of August. You know, we're in that weird time of year right now when half of us are still mentally at the lake and a lot of kids are already back in school. And on Friday nights, those stadium lights are starting to glow again. And I got the perfect country throwback for it. Hang with

0: Doug.
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Welcome back to the hits on the Country Top 40 with Fitz. School is back in session. Well, for a lot of kids across North America anyway, if that's you, I feel for you. If you still got a week or two before you go back to school, then you know what? Good on you. Celebrate every minute of it. We're back to the countdown with one of our CT40 mainstays, John Party, number 21.

0: Ain't no party like a John Party party. P-A-R-D with an I. John Party backing up one to number 21 with boots off. And you got Mr. Fitz, your tour guide to the famous CT40 vault. And somebody grab your backpack, find your locker combination, and tell your mom you definitely did your summer reading, because we're headed down into these sacred halls of the CT40 vault. And by the way, your ticket to the vault this weekend is brought to you by my friends at IHOP. I love that. What is up, IHOP? And all I got to do is walk up to this unbelievably expensive eye retina scanner, since I'm the only dude in the world who has access to this place. Oh, that's bright. Hello.
1: Hello, Fitz. Please step in front of the retina eye scanner.
0: Here we go.
1: I really like that shirt. Are your eyes a little more blue?
0: Absolutely not.
1: Access granted.
0: All right, and we are in. And I know you remember August as a kid. Your brain was still at the lake. Your body is suddenly sitting in algebra class. And somewhere in America, a football coach was yelling, "Again! Let's do this again!" So this weekend, we're doing something a little different. We're spending the entire trip with one guy who's pretty much made a career out of singing about summer and small towns and just being young. I'm talking about Kenny Chesney. And we're going to start with the part of August that's happening all across America right now. The helmets are coming back out. The marching bands are warming up. Stadium lights are glowing again. And Friday nights are about to belong to high school football again. I know you remember this one from 2010.

Jenny Chesney with The Boys of Fall. And if that one doesn't take you back to Friday night under the lights, I don't know what will. But this next one might take you back to just about everything else. Back when summer felt like it lasted forever, gas money was your biggest financial problem, and you and your friends were pretty sure that you had the whole world figured out. Remember this one from Kenny from 2000?

Jenny Chesney with Young. And now we have reached the part of August where the calendar is still trying to tell us the party's over. School's starting, vacations are wrapping up, and the floaties are probably losing air in the garage. But you know what? I don't care what the school calendar says. Summer ain't dead until we say it's dead. So for one more song, roll those windows down, turn this one up, and let's squeeze one more weekend out of summer. From 2006, I know you remember this one from Kenny Chesney.

0: That one will make it feel like summer for another 4 minutes at least. Yeah, that's right. Kenny Chesney with Summertime. I just love it. And I cannot believe it. Our time in the vault is up for this weekend. I'm a little down. I'm not going to lie. I love our time together in the vault. But you know I'm going to be right here, same time, same place, next weekend for our time in the vault. And your amazing ticket to this beautiful vault was brought to you by my friends at IHOP. And now before somebody hands me a school supply list and tells me I need 3 boxes of Kleenex and a very specific kind of glue stick, follow me this way. Yes, watch your step over the threshold and give me a little hand here. Give me a little push. Let's push this megalodon of a door to slam shut behind us.
1: Country time. 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

0: with Fitz. And before we get back to the music, I just want to take a second for our CT40 family, to all our friends listening in Indiana, Ohio, and Hawaii who've been dealing with devastating storms and terrible flooding. We see you. We're thinking about you. We're praying for you, your families, your neighbors, all those first responders out there, helping people put their lives back together. We thank God for what you do. You are absolute heroes out there. And we're broadcasting from the original CT40 radio hub deep in the heart of Texas. But this family stretches far and wide across the world. And when one of our communities is hurting, you know what? We're hurting with you. As we get back to the countdown, from here on out, every song gets bigger. Every spot matters more. And we are headed straight toward that number one song in the world in country music. So let's turn it up. Let's roll them down. And let's go.
1: Number 20.
0: And are you ready to get your hands up? I said, are you ready to get your hands up? Here's Jelly Roll starting things off at number 20 with Hands Up. Let me-

Jelly Roll right there. The Reverend Roll coming up one to number 20 with Hands Up and Fitz playing all the hits on the Country Top 40. And from one great to a whole bunch of greats, listen to this headliner. Could you imagine having the chance to see Hardy, Morgan Wallen, Eric Church, and Tim McGraw singing this one at number 19 with me?

Hardy, Morgan Wallen, Eric Church, and Tim McGraw sliding back 3 to number 19 with MacArthur. And I got to say, this next story cracks me up because apparently even country superstars are scrolling Facebook Marketplace looking for a deal just like the rest of us. And

Drink Is You Drunk from Riley Green, spending the second weekend at number 18, and Fitz playing all the hits. And, well, I can't believe this. They were solo songwriters and working musicians before finding each other at a party one night and calling themselves Dan and Shay. 14 years ago, right now, they debuted as country music's next big thing. And it's been a long road, but I'm so glad to be riding alongside them. Here's Dan and Shay up right now at number 17 with

0: Say So from Dan and Shay. What an unbelievable song. Just sort of stops you in your tracks. Stepping down 2 to number 17. Coming up on the Country Top 40 with Fitz, we're getting ready for the good stuff because good feels good. And one man saw people escaping homelessness only to end up right back where they started. So he built a small solution that's making a huge difference. This is the good stuff you do not want to miss. After this, on the Country Top 40 with Fitz.
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9: It's a warm and muggy start this morning across eastern Mississippi, western Alabama. Here we go. Another hot day ahead. Temperatures will reach towards 100 degrees this afternoon. We should be drier today than yesterday. Just a very stray pop-up shower possible. Most of us quiet with a few showers and rumbles isolated overnight. I'm meteorologist Matt Stindridge. 97 OKK.
10: Time 40. Counting them down one at a time until we reach the top, and we're doing it together. Welcome back to CT40 with Fitz, and I hope you got your dancing shoes on, because it's Lainey Wilson starting up at number 16 along with John Mayer.

Lainey Wilson and John Mayer up one to number 16 with Phone, Keys, Wallet. And it's always tough losing anyone in your life, especially your mother or your father. And our next artist is still healing, and he is still grieving from the sudden loss of his father a couple of weeks ago. But Zach John King says his fan base, friends and family, they've really rallied around him for support. He says, in times like these, you really find out who your friends are. And I'm telling you, that is the truth. And that's what it's all about, y'all. Just letting people lean on you in their dark times. ZJK right now. He's up next. We'll get to drinking. Number 15.

0: JK, Zach John Keane, backing up one to number 15. We get to drinking. And my name is Fitz. That is F-I-T with a Z. And I'll tell you what, you know why we do the good stuff every single weekend? Because with everything coming at us these days, right? Sometimes you just need a reminder that there are still really good people out there doing really good things, and good feels good. It's all brought to us by my friends at Sleep Number.
1: That's the good stuff.
0: And this weekend, the good stuff is taking us to Syracuse, New York, where years ago, a guy named Andrew Lunetta

was working at a men's shelter, and he kept noticing the same thing. People would finally get out of the shelter only to end up right back there. Not because they weren't trying, they just couldn't find a safe, affordable place to live. So Andrew decided to do something about it. He started a tiny home for good, building and renovating homes for people coming out of homelessness. And these aren't just four walls and a key. They are real homes with a kitchen, a bathroom, a washer and dryer, privacy, you know, dignity, and a front door somebody can finally call their own. And maybe the best part, they don't just hand somebody the keys and disappear. They stick around helping people build a life that lasts. And Andrew's work has now even earned him awards. And I just love this story because sometimes changing somebody's world doesn't require something enormous. Sometimes it starts little bitty, you know what I mean? A little bitty house, a little bitty dream, and one really big second chance.

It's all right to be little bitty. Alan Jackson right there from 1996 with Little Bitty. 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Now that's the good stuff. And you've heard about all the amazing Marvel superheroes, but have you heard about the Country Top 40 Super Stash Club? That's right. Our amazing country artist with the mustaches that don't quit. Zach Top right now is back in the countdown. He's at number 14 with South of

top with South of Sanity, backing up one to number 14 for the week. And you got Fitz playing all the hits, quickly approaching the top 10. Don't forget about your music with memories at the bottom of the hour. Right now, Morgan Wallen's on deck with a song he wrote along Charlie Handsome, John Byron, Blake Pendergrass, Rocky Block, and Taylor Phillips. It's called Been By Now, number 13. Here's

0: in by now for Morgan Wallen, going up six places from number 19 to number 13. And you know what I'm about to say. That's right. Morgan Wallen's getting that big blue ribbon for the Leap of the Week award. So wherever you are right now, at home, at work, in the car, you know, listening on your radio station app, would you help me out in just a moment and join me while I grab my air horns? Thank you. All right, because we got to say to Morgan, attaboy!
1: Attaboy!
0: Attaboy! Your Leap of the Week is brought to you by my friends at T-Mobile. As we get back to the hits right now, Lauren Elaine has always been open about how much her dad really meant to her and how she still tries to honor him and the way she lives her life. So when the conversation turned to him during a recent interview between Lauren and I, things naturally started getting a little sentimental, but there was just one problem. Every single time she got a little bit emotional, something weird in the studio seemed to interrupt us. It was very, very bizarre. And Lauren started to wonder if maybe that wasn't a coincidence.
2: And I try to think about that. I try to think about that every day. I try to honor my dad, you know. What in the world is that sound? It keeps happening at the most inopportune times.
0: Oh, there's a little kitty cat.
2: Hey, I think my dad may be doing some sort of weird prank. Every time we start talking about anything sentimental, a sound goes off, the recording stops.
0: I know. I think a little kitty cat came to the studio.
2: Is that little black thing on the table behind you? It lit up for a second. It lit up.
0: I mean, who knows? Maybe it was just some random piece of equipment in the studio. But if you knew Lauren's dad and his sense of humor, I'm guessing she would say the timing was just a little too perfect. With our number 12 song, here's Lauren Elena along with Chase Matthew and All My Exes. I know.

0: Tina Lane and Chase Matthews spend a second weekend at number 12 with All My Exes. Coming up on the countdown, get ready for your country top 40 with Fitz, fan favorite, Music with Memories, a story about a little note passed in the sixth grade, two boxes marked yes and no, and a love story that took almost 20 years to finish. That's on the way. Your Music with Memories is next. This portion of the Country Top 40 with Fitz is brought to you by T-Mobile.
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to the hits on the Country Top 40 with Fitz, getting so close to the top 10 songs of the week. Plus, your music with memories is coming up. Stopping at number 11 right now, Luke Bryan, Country. And see,

country, and she knows it from Luke Bryan. Number 11 last week and number 11 again this week. Do you have a special song in your heart with that special memory attached to it? Go to Country Top 40 with Fitz. Send me a message. At the top, make sure it says music with memories. And this one comes to us from Melissa. And it all started with a little note that she passed to a boy in the sixth grade. Your music with memories is brought to you by my friends at T-Mobile. And Melissa writes, Fitz, I love it when you play the hits. And my song for music with memories is George Strait's Check Yes or No. You see, my husband and I met in sixth grade, and I actually wrote him a note asking if he liked me. And I gave him two boxes, yes and no, and he checked yes. We lost touch after high school. Both went off and lived our lives, and somehow we found each other again almost 20 years later on Match.com. We've been married for 9 years now, and every time that song comes on, I swear he looks at me and he says, I would still check yes every single time. And instantly, I always start crying waterfalls. But could you play that song for us for Music with Memories? Melissa Gentry, Cincinnati, Ohio.

0: share your music with memories. Song of the Week with Check Yes or No. Released as a single on September 18th, 1995, as the lead single from his album Straight Out of the Box, and then it hit number one on the country top 40 in November of 1995 and stayed there for four consecutive weeks. And what about you? Do you have a special song in your heart with your special memory attached to it? Send me those memories right now. I love reading them. I read them all week long. Go to Country Top 40 with Fitz on Facebook. Send me a message at the very top. Make sure it says Music with Memories.
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0: right, y'all, here we go. If you're in the truck, out on the lake, firing up the grill, mowing the yard, or just trying to soak up every last drop of summer before we turn the page to fall, it's time to crank this thing up because we've made it to the final hour. The backpacks are back. Friday night lights are firing up and the days are still hot. The nights are getting just a little shorter, and right now, country music is about to get real serious. We started with 40, now only 10 are left. The 10 biggest songs in the world in country music, and you and I are counting them down together all the way to number one, from deep in the heart of Texas to wherever you're listening right now. It's top 10 time.
1: Thunder Blaze is Kaden Dooley from Redmond, Oregon. And my favorite song right now is George Burge and Luke Bryan, Rag Rag Rally. On the country top 40. Thanks, I can't wait to hear it.
2: Number 10.
0: What's going on, Kaden? And thank you so much for that awesome voice memo. And a big shout out to the Fitz fam listening to the countdown in Oregon right now. Kaden, your wait is over. Here's George Burge and Luke Bryan with

Oz at number 10 for the week. And you got Fitz playing the hits inside the top 10 songs right now. And up next, the kid from Sliva, North Carolina, and Jason Aldean's most effective songwriting machine, John Morgan. He's got number 9 this weekend with Kid Myself.

was John Morgan at number 9 for another week with Kid Myself. And you got Fitz playing all the hits. And as you probably, you know, gotten the news by now, this one hurts. Hayden Panettiere has died. She was only 36 years old. And if you watched Heroes, you knew her as the cheerleader who couldn't be destroyed. But for those of us in the country music family, she'll always be Juliet Barnes from Nashville.

Hayden grew up in front of America since she was just a kid, and behind all those bright lights, she was incredibly open about the battle she faced in her own life. She knew heartbreak, she knew struggle, and in 2023, she suffered the devastating loss of her younger brother. She said that her brother Jansen was just her buddy, her partner in life, and now, at just 36, Hayden is gone. And Hayden leaves behind her 11-year-old daughter, Kaya. And this is the part that gets me. 36 years old, a little girl without her mom. It's just way too soon. And our hearts are with Kaya and everyone who loved Hayden. So rest easy, Juliet. And rest in peace, Hayden Panettiere. As we get back to the countdown right now at number 8, here's Morgan Wallen.

0: was at number one on the Country Top 40 countdown a couple of weeks ago. Morgan Wallen falling back four spots to number eight with Don't We. On the Country Top 40 with Fitz, we're going to be getting inside the head of Mr. Kenny Chesney, which, fair warning, apparently is a very busy, busy place to be. Kenny says his brain never, ever shuts off. Great for writing hit songs. Great for dreaming up massive stadium shows. Absolutely terrible when your body says, dude, can we just take a nap? More on that with Kenny after this.
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13: It's a warm and muggy start this morning across eastern Mississippi, western Alabama. Here we go. Another hot day ahead. Temperatures will reach towards 100 degrees this afternoon. We should be drier today than yesterday. Just a very stray pop-up shower possible. Most of us quiet with a few showers and rumbles isolated overnight. I'm meteorologist Matt Stindridge.

0: Welcome back to the Country Top 40 with Fitz. Inside the top 10 songs right now. And, you know, after all these years of making music, Kenny Chesney still thinks a lot about staying creative. And apparently for Kenny, that means not letting himself get too comfortable for too long. He says there's actually a little fear that comes with slowing down because the last thing he wants is for that creative part of his brain to slow down with him.
1: You know, I'm trying to stay as creative as possible. You know, my brain won't sit still. And I'm just trying to be as creative as I can. You know, and try to keep my brain sharp because, you know, if you sit around too long, you know, you all of a sudden I have this fear of not being as creative as I was, you know, and so I've been trying really hard to keep that going I think the
2: long answer to your question is not a lot.
0: So basically, Kenny's brain doesn't have an off switch at all. And after all the songs he's given us over the years, maybe we don't want him finding one. With our number 7 song, here's Kenny Chesney and Carry On.
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1 to number 7. And check it out. Another icon on the country top 40 with Fitz right now. You might have heard this one on Toy Story 5, but if you haven't, I'm going to play it for you right now. Taylor Swift. She's up next at number 6 with I Knew It.

Taylor Swift rising up one to number six with I Knew It, I Knew You. And we've officially hit the top five, y'all. From here on out, every song is within touching distance of number one. You got Fitz playing the hits. We're at number five right now. And Stella Lefty is packing her bags for Boston. On a train.

I just love that one. Stella Lefty spending another week at number 5 with Boston. Doing this thing from the original Country Top 40 studios deep in the heart of Texas, where the hits continue to be introduced from this very room, this very microphone, this very chair where Bob Kingsley sat and played the hits for so many years. You know, you never forget that first concert that completely blows your mind. For Kane Brown, it was Brad Paisley and Chris Young. Alcohol. That was the night that changed everything for Kane. He says when Chris hit the stage, he went full-on fanboy. Then Brad Paisley came out with the lights and the lasers, and Kane remembers thinking, dude, I want to do this. Well, my friend, mission accomplished. Now, Kane's the guy on stage inspiring somebody else sitting out there in the crowd. And right now, he is just 3 songs away from the top. At number 4, here's Kane Brown. And one

Woman from Kane Brown moving up two more to number four on the country top 40 with Fitz. Getting so close to number one, and before this guy was a country music sensation, he was huge on TikTok and YouTube for knowing absolutely everything about trucks. I'm telling you, man, he knows his vehicles, especially his Chevy Silverado that's sitting at number three.

Chevy Silverado from Bailey Zimmerman. Still riding high at number three, and you got Fitz playing all the hits. I got a quick message from Facebook. You can always go there. Hit the like button, Country Top 40 with Fitz. And Jessica in Springfield, Illinois says, Fitz, what was your favorite subject in school? All right, Jessica, thank you so much for the question. It was lunch. Yeah, I actually majored in tater tots with a minor in chocolate milk. Graduated with honors, and I'm proud of that. All right, class is almost over because we are one song away from number one. At number two, Luke Combs with Be By You.

0: He doesn't move an inch. Number two last week. Number two again this weekend. And y'all, this is it on the Country Top 40 with Fitz. 40 songs walked in. One is about to walk out wearing the crown. The biggest country song in the world. The song that beat everybody this week. And in just a few minutes, I'm going to hit play and make it official. So wherever you are, truck, tractor, boat, backyard, grocery store, parking lot, don't go anywhere. Who just became number one in country music? We reveal it next. 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

Welcome back to the hits on the Country Top 40 with Fitz. And I can't believe it. This week's number one is right in front of us. But we've got just one more little item of business to scratch off because I'm going to say it again. I've said it 3,726 times. I'm going to say it again. We got to warm up before the biggest song in the world is played. And your warm up to number one is brought to you by IHOP. And I don't know if there is a more perfect late summer country song than this one. Picture the year, 1999. Tim McGraw, a county fair, 17 years old, first love, first kiss, in the most famous barbecue stain in country music history. Something Like That became Tim's 10th number one and eventually the most played song on American radio across all genres during the first decade of the 2000s. And you know what? Maybe we know why, because everybody has that one summer memory, right? A song, a smell, a person, a night. A barbecue stain and a white t-shirt, 20 years can pass by and your heart still remembers exactly where you were. So before I reveal the biggest country song in the world, let's put summer in reverse one more time. Here's Tim McGraw and Something Like That, your warm-up to number one.

$19.99 right there, y'all. Some vintage CT40 for you. Tim McGraw and something like that. Your warm-up to number one, released that summer. And by September 25th, it was the number one country song in America. And here we are, 27 years later. A barbecue stain on a white T-shirt still takes you right back, doesn't it? I love that. And your warm-up to number one was brought to you by my friends at IHOP. And thank you, IHOP, for being part of the Fitz fam. And this is it. The moment we've all been waiting for. This is why I count backwards every weekend from number 40 to number one. And I love this because Ella Langley and Morgan Wallen have both said great songs really come down to finding your people, right? The ones you trust, the ones you love making music with, and then getting in a room and just seeing what happens. Ella put it perfectly. She says, Fitz, sometimes you're just having fun making music with your friends and you don't realize you might be writing the song that changes your life. Well, sometimes you are. Because last weekend, Ella and Morgan took this song all the way to the top and the world kept them right there. For the second week in a row, Ella Langley and Morgan Wallen, I Can't Love You Anymore. Number one in country music.

your number one song for the second week running. Ella Langley, Morgan Wallen, and I Can't Love You Anymore. 2 weeks in a row. Uno, dos. Can they make it a tres next weekend? Well, I'm telling you, all I can say is we're celebrating you right here from the original CT40 studios. And I know that Ella and Morgan are listening to the countdown right now in Nashville, having a big party themselves. Way to go, y'all. Such a remarkable achievement. And many, many more. Many, many more. And that is how we count them down from number 40 to number one. That is this week's presentation of the 40 biggest hits in country music, compiled and ranked each week by MediaBase 24/7. And I got to say what's up to the CT40 staff, including Cody Culberson, the Notorious D.E.P., Deborah Evans Price, Nick Allen, Drew Brownfield, and Scott Mahalik. The Country Top 40 comes to you each week from the good folks at North Star Audio, and we do it all from the original CT40 studios deep in the heart of Texas. I am Fitz everywhere on social media. Just search three words, Fitz on everything. What is he? Fitz on everything, or our Country Top 40 with Fitz Facebook page. Hit that like button today, and I can't wait to see you next weekend. Can Ella and Morgan make it a three-peat? Well, we're going to find out together. Have a great week ahead. Remember to stay cool and think big. Because you're thinking anyway. And who's better than

Mississippi and West Alabama. 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
1: It's your Country 97 OKK on the weekend. I hope your team won last night. And then, of course, in a couple of weeks, we get into SEC football and, I guess, to a lesser extent, NFL. I know we got some Saints fans around these parts, but really SEC. So we're in a crazy time of year, and we appreciate you spending some time with 97 OKK, where things are always crazy, especially when we're giving away crazy amounts of money. 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
6: It is really hot out there across eastern Mississippi, western Alabama. Temperatures are flirting with 100 degrees. Feels like it's up to about 105. Watch out for a very stray pop-up shower the rest of the day, but a lot of us will stay dry. Now, overnight tonight, there may be a passing shower or rumble of thunder, hit or miss. I'm meteorologist Matt Standridge. 97.

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Coke cans and BB guns, barbed wire and old fence posts. 8-point bucks in autumn.

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0: Your Country 97 OKK on the weekend with Tim McGraw. And I'm John Garrett on Queen City News Feed. Breaking news this week. A Waynesboro man won bigly in the Mississippi lottery. $2,000 on a scratch-off ticket. I have not been that lucky yet. I've won like 10 bucks. I won 20 once, and I felt like a millionaire. But $2,000? I could use that. Find out where this winning ticket was purchased. Local news that affects you and your wallet. Always on Queen City Newsfeed. And Your Country always playing and streaming on OKK with Zach Brown. Burge and Brian and Thomas Rhett lined up. Another 30 minutes of continuous country starts next, y'all.
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4: It is really hot out there across eastern Mississippi, western Alabama. Temperatures are flirting with 100 degrees. Feels like it's up to about 105. Watch out for a very stray pop-up shower the rest of the day, but a lot of us will stay dry. Now, overnight tonight, there may be a passing shower or rumble of thunder, hit or miss. I'm meteorologist Matt

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2: It is really hot out there across eastern Mississippi, western Alabama. Temperatures are flirting with 100 degrees. Feels like it's up to about 105. Watch out for a very stray pop-up shower the rest of the day, but a lot of us will stay dry. Now, overnight tonight, there may be a passing shower, a rumble of thunder, hit or miss. I'm meteorologist Matt

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0: Just watch out for the potholes, right, Sam Hunt? 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
8: It is really hot out there across eastern Mississippi, western Alabama. Temperatures are flirting with 100 degrees. Feels like it's up to about 105. Watch out for a very stray pop-up shower the rest of the day, but a lot of us will stay dry. Now, overnight tonight, there may be a passing shower or rumble of thunder, hit or miss. I'm meteorologist Matt

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0: 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So it doesn't have to be just Veterans Day or Memorial Day that you celebrate and tell the world about your favorite veteran. 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
2: It is really hot out there across eastern Mississippi, western Alabama. Temperatures are flirting with 100 degrees. Feels like it's up to about 105. Watch out for a very stray pop-up shower the rest of the day, but a lot of us will stay dry. Now, overnight tonight, there may be a passing shower, a rumble of thunder, hit or miss. I'm meteorologist Matt Standridge.

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0: 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So let's just nip it before it goes too far. I'm John Garrett. 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
10: It is really hot out there across eastern Mississippi, western Alabama. Temperatures are flirting with 100 degrees. Feels like it's up to about 105. Watch out for a very stray pop-up shower the rest of the day, but a lot of us will stay dry. Now, overnight tonight, there may be a passing shower, a rumble of thunder, hit or miss. I'm meteorologist Matt

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0: 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I am John Garrett. On Queen City Newsfeed, we had another Mississippi Lottery winner. 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
4: It is really hot out there across eastern Mississippi, western Alabama. Temperatures are flirting with 100 degrees. Feels like it's up to about 105. Watch out for a very stray pop-up shower the rest of the day, but a lot of us will stay dry. Now, overnight tonight, there may be a passing shower or rumble of thunder, hit or miss. I'm meteorologist Matt Standridge.

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0: 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You know, he spent time in the military. He raised five kids. Tragically, he lost his eldest son a few years ago in a boating accident. The man has a lot to say. Very talented, too. Craig Morgan and another 30 minutes of continuous country. I got Kane Brown and a new Kojo track. And the Big Bike Bounty Photo Contest is almost done. 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
1: It is really hot out there across eastern Mississippi, western Alabama. Temperatures are flirting with 100 degrees. Feels like it's up to about 105. Watch out for a very stray pop-up shower the rest of the day, but a lot of us will stay dry. Now, overnight tonight, there may be a passing shower or rumble of thunder, hit or miss. I'm meteorologist Matt Standridge. 97 OKK. New truck, big lady.

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Your Country 97 OKK on the weekend. Brooks and Dunn broke up in 2010. Then they got the band back together, and last year they were voted as the ACM Best Vocal Duo Group. But don't call it a comeback.

0: Your Country 97 OKK. That is Taylor Swift, who cut her hair this week. It's still shoulder length, but it's not the long flowing locks that it was. You know, now that she's married, that hair is going to get shorter and shorter, and her car is going to get bigger and bigger. Pretty soon, she's going to be toting youngins around in a minivan. She and Travis Kelce will make their home in Kansas City, where he's from. I don't know how long that's going to last. Doesn't she own like castles all over the world? And she's going to live in Kansas City? Of course, they got good barbecue there. We have that here too. And I have good songs from Luke Combs, Corey Kent, and Jason Aldean coming up. 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
6: It is really hot out there across eastern Mississippi, western Alabama. Temperatures are flirting with 100 degrees. Feels like it's up to about 105. Watch out for a very stray pop-up shower the rest of the day, but a lot of us will stay dry. Now, overnight tonight, there may be a passing shower or rumble of thunder, hit or miss. I'm meteorologist Matt

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0: 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That song's like 26 years old. Where does the time go? I'm John Garrett, heading out. There's Parmalee and new Luke Bryan music coming up. 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
10: It is really hot out there across eastern Mississippi, western Alabama. Temperatures are flirting with 100 degrees. Feels like it's up to about 105. Watch out for a very stray pop-up shower the rest of the day, but a lot of us will stay dry. Now, overnight tonight, there may be a passing shower or rumble of thunder, hit or miss. I'm meteorologist Matt Standridge.
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97 OKK, your hometown country station, cruising through 30 minutes of continuous country. When the sun goes down, it's still in the 70s. I don't know why. The sun has gone to bed, so should the temperature.

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2: This is the story of a 16-year-old girl in Georgia named Rhea Raghavaraju and how one day of volunteering changed her life forever. Rhea, at the age of 15 years old, worked one day helping distribute food to those in need. While she was there, she met a girl around her age who was celebrating her birthday. While chatting with the girl, she learned that the only thing the girl wanted to do for her birthday was to be with her family. And seeing that this young girl had no birthday cake, no presents, no nothing to her name on her birthday, that inspired Rhea to start an initiative called Birthday Bundles. It's a nonprofit that provides homemade cakes or cupcakes, small gifts, and handwritten personalized cards for people being served by local shelters. In less than 1 year, she has reached more than 136 families across the Metro Atlanta area. She now works with three different shelters and is hiring more volunteers every day. And it all started by a chance encounter while she was volunteering just one time. My name is Quinn, and that is today's Reason to Smile on 97 OKK.
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12: It is really hot out there across eastern Mississippi, western Alabama. Temperatures are flirting with 100 degrees. Feels like it's up to about 105. Watch out for a very stray pop-up shower the rest of the day, but a lot of us will stay dry. Now, overnight tonight, there may be a passing shower or rumble of thunder, hit or miss. I'm meteorologist Matt.

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Luke Combs just got his first ever voice acting role on the TV show Big City Greens on Disney. He played a country singer named Rusty Twang.

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0: 97 OKK, your hometown country station. It is Quinn with you. Hope y'all are having a good day. Just want to say congratulations to Ashley Jones Equipment. She won yesterday a pair of tickets to the Grand Ole Opry because she knew that Carrie Underwood was this week's Grand Ole Opry Artist of the Week. We do it every single week, by the way. Give you three clues for a Grand Ole Opry member. And then on Friday, you guess as to who you think that Opry member is. And just like Ashley, you could be going to the Grand Ole Opry. Your first clue happens on Wednesday around 9:15.
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5: It is really hot out there across eastern Mississippi, western Alabama. Temperatures are flirting with 100 degrees. Feels like it's up to about 105. Watch out for a very stray pop-up shower the rest of the day, but a lot of us will stay dry. Now, overnight tonight, there may be a passing shower or rumble of thunder, hit or miss. I'm meteorologist Matt.

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Here's Lainey Wilson.

0: 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That is Alexandra Kay and Straight From The Heart. 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I'm going to tell you right now, if you want to pursue music, look to her as an example. She got her start on social media. What did she do? She wasn't posting her own music. She wasn't singing and dancing. What she was doing was she was covering classic 90s country songs, all while making iced coffee. And that is it. That is how she got her start. And now she is on your radio. That is one story that we can all enjoy. 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
8: Your country weather. It is really hot out there across eastern Mississippi, western Alabama. Temperatures are flirting with 100 degrees. Feels like it's up to about 105. Watch out for a very stray pop-up shower the rest of the day, but a lot of us will stay dry. Now, overnight tonight, there may be a passing shower or rumble of thunder, hit or miss. I'm meteorologist Matt Standridge. 97.

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I'm not going to tell you which one is mine to be unbiased, but it's the one that should win.

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0: 97 OKK, your hometown country station. It is Quinn. So you can add something new to Luke Combs' repertoire. He has written number one hits. He's performed number one hits. He has sold out arenas. And now he is a voice actor. He recently was on the TV show Big City Greens on the Disney Channel. You can actually watch this episode. It is out now on Disney Plus. He plays a character named Rusty Twang, who appropriately is a country singer. 97 OKK, your hometown country station. Blake Shelton is coming up next, part of 30 minutes of continuous country.
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5: It is really hot out there across eastern Mississippi, western Alabama. Temperatures are flirting with 100 degrees. Feels like it's up to about 105. Watch out for a very stray pop-up shower the rest of the day, but a lot of us will stay dry. Now, overnight tonight, there may be a passing shower or rumble of thunder, hit or miss. I'm meteorologist Matt Standard.

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0: Of good news in the world that could always use a little more sunshine. It's time for Quinn with 97 OKK's Reason to Smile.
1: This is the story of a 16-year-old girl in Georgia named Rhea Raghavaraju and how one day of volunteering changed her life forever. Rhea, at the age of 15 years old, worked one day helping distribute food to those in need. While she was there, she met a girl around her age who was celebrating her birthday. While chatting with the girl, she learned that the only thing the girl wanted to do for her birthday was to be with her family. And seeing that this young girl had no birthday cake, no presents, no nothing to her name on her birthday, that inspired Rhea to start an initiative called Birthday Bundles. It's a nonprofit that provides homemade cakes or cupcakes, small gifts, and handwritten personalized cards for people being served by local shelters. In less than 1 year, she has reached more than 136 families across the Metro Atlanta area. She now works with 3 different shelters and is hiring more volunteers every day. And it all started by a chance encounter while she was volunteering just one time. My name is Quinn, and that is today's Reason to Smile on 97 OKK.
0: They run toward danger when everyone else is running away. 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
7: Tonight, watch out for leftover shower rumble thunder just coming in from the northwest. Very isolated nature. Not everyone will get wet. And then for your Sunday tomorrow, a mix of clouds and sun. Watch out for his body shower. But temperatures should still be able to climb to the 90s later in the afternoon. Feel like temperatures over 100 at times. I'm meteorologist Matt Standards. 97.

97 OKK, your hometown country station. Ella Langley says her next goal is to be on SNL, both as the host and musical guest. I'm sure her partner, Morgan Wallen, can give her some pointers, although I don't think she should listen to them, considering

0: That is Toby Keith, As Good As I Once Was. That's how I felt at first about the new season of Ted Lasso. I thought the show ended perfectly, so it didn't need a fourth season. But boy, is this season proving me wrong. I absolutely love it. I like the twist. It used to be that Ted was kind of a fish out of water here, but now he's actually the expert coach now. And he's coaching the women's soccer team, who are still gaining steps. And I think it's a great twist. I think the new characters are awesome. I am really enjoying it. If you enjoyed OG Ted Lasso, it is not the same, but it is still great.
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3: Out for leftover shower, rumble, thunder, just coming in from the northwest. Very isolated nature. Not everyone will get wet. And then for your Sunday tomorrow, mix of clouds and sun. Watch out for his body shower, but temperatures should still be able to climb to the 90s later in the afternoon. Feel like temperatures over 100 at times. I'm meteorologist Matt Standridge.
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0: 97 OKK, your hometown country station. It is Quinn sending out big congratulations to Ashley Jones of Quitman. She just won a pair of tickets to the Grand Ole Opry yesterday. You could be just like her. You could be on your way to Nashville to see some of the biggest names in country music perform. 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
5: Out for leftover shower, rumble, thunder, just coming in from the northwest. Very isolated nature. Not everyone will get wet. And then for your Sunday tomorrow, mix of clouds and sun. Watch out for his body shower. But temperatures should still be able to climb to the 90s later in the afternoon. Feel like temperatures over 100 at times. I'm meteorologist Matt Standers.

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This is one of those songs that you hear it for the first time and you immediately love it. It's Blake Shelton, Let Him In Anyway.

0: 97 OKK, your hometown country station. That is it for me. Quinn is out the door, and B-Dub Saturday night coming in next. Y'all enjoy. I will be seeing you tomorrow. I'm going to go home, eat myself some ice cream, watch some TV with my puppy, and then I am going to sleep like a baby. I'll see y'all Monday.
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2: For leftover shower, rumble of thunder, just coming in from the northwest, very isolated nature, not everyone will get wet. And then for your Sunday tomorrow, a mix of clouds and sun, watch out for his body shower, but temperatures should still be able to climb to the 90s later in the afternoon, feel like temperatures over 100 at times. I'm meteorologist Matt Standridge.
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